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5: Hi there, it's Damien Carbon. Neighbours say they heard explosions coming from a duplex in Willerton last night, with both homes completely gutted. It all happened about 6:30 p.m. Fire crews there were battling against the high winds from the storm, which fanned the flames. Everyone did get out safely. It's unclear how it started. Experts are predicting the cash rate will be left at 4.35% this morning, but another increase later in the year is still on the cards. Finance Minister Katie Gallagher telling Seven it's ultimately up to the Reserve Bank, but Aussies would not be welcoming another hike.
6: Well, I think most households will be hoping for, to not see any more rate increases because of the pressure that we've seen from the ones that have already been put in place. But I'll let the market, have their own view around that.
5: And it's census night tonight, with 10 million Aussie households required to complete the survey or risk fines of up to $364.
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5: The Geelong Football Club is bracing for an AFL penalty over that secret concussion deal. The Cats will respond to the league's Please Explain letter by the end of today, with veteran journalist Carolyn Wilson telling Seven's The Agenda Setters what she expects will happen next.
7: In what I think is quite a fascinating curveball, is that Geelong is pointing the finger in an unofficial way, or will make that point to the AFL. Surely the AFL should have told them to lodge the document.
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5: Partly cloudy today with a chilly top of just 17 degrees for us. Mostly sunny and 19 for tomorrow. Right now it's 4 degrees in the city. 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
16: Okay, Libby, good morning. It's your turn.
17: Good morning. How are you guys?
16: Hi.
18: We're great, Libby. $10,000. It's so much money. Because it's on offer every day, we forget how much it is. But, I mean, what do you want to do with it?
17: Oh, it would mean so much to us. My darling hubby was working in freight and it was really tough on his body, and he's retraining for a new career and could really use the money to help us while we get ourselves back on our feet.
16: So. Yeah, $10,000.
18: Oh, yeah, that's so
16: mate.
18: Important.
16: Yeah, on the retraining, there's a lot of work that goes into that. We feel you. Let's do it, Libby. Let's get you
17: okay.
16: there. 30 seconds, alrighty. 10 questions. Pass if you don't know an answer. We'll come back around to it. I'm going to be asking you the questions today. Your time will start after I ask you the first one. And your letter is N for November. All right?
17: Okay.
16: N for November. Here we go. Question number one. Name something you wear.
17: Necktie.
16: A girl's name.
17: Narelle.
16: A US city.
17: Nebraska.
16: A health issue.
17: Oh, shoot. That's a state. Niggly knees.
16: Let's keep going, mate. I like niggly knees. That's as good as we're ever going to get. Give me a sport. Come on.
17: Netball.
16: A shampoo brand.
17: Pass.
16: A metal.
17: Nickel.
16: A male actor.
17: Nigel Havers.
16: A now. No.
17: Bugger. Oh, you know, Libby, I said Nebraska on you. That was.
18: You're a dead set legend though, because you just continued through. You still gave it a crack for the fun of it. Yeah, obviously you could have gone New York City or New Orleans, but you did well. I love that you cracked on anyway.
16: Hey mate, okay. Niggly knees will stay with us for a long time. That's a very, very good one. Hey Libby, please pass our best on to your hubby. It's a bit rough, but hopefully you guys get on your feet soon. Okay.
17: Thanks so much. Appreciate it.
16: Good on you, mate. Alpha Bucks for $10,000 coming back your way 7 a.m. and again at 8. Now, nobody is yet to find you, Kimber. It hasn't happened.
18: Surely someone's getting closer. These clues have been so much easier today, and right. I'm just waiting for someone to come and knock on the door.
16: So we're going to come back. We will reset the clues that have been given away already this morning. If you physically find Kimber, $1,000 cash is yours, plus a brand new clue from the taker in just minutes. Stay with us.
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0: cold part definitely is in the name of it.
1: Right. Okay, so there's the latest clues. There's a bit of info for you. Now, this morning, you've got until 9 o'clock to find Kimber, and you'll pick up $1,000 cash. However, if we get to 9 and you still haven't been found, I've been told that I'm allowed to up the bounty another $500, and we'll take it to $1,500 on tomorrow's show.
0: Oh, I mean, okay? I would love to be found today because it's such a cold morning. So I hope it's today, but if it's tomorrow, hey, first thing, anytime between 6 and 9, if you can physically find me, and I'm telling you, the gate is unlocked. Yes, it's a warehouse, it's not a shop front, and all you have to do is come and knock on the door.
1: All right, sit tight. We're going to come back in just a moment. We have another message from the taker and our latest clue for this morning. Stay with us.
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5: 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Breakdown Thomas Street southbound, Kings Park Road West Perth. Little slow on the approach on that one. Crash still there. Kwinana northbound at Mortimer Road. Now, this is just in conjunction with Morning Peak, so that's just heavy. Heavy as. 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

0: on the Pete and Kimber Show. Thank you very much for spending your morning with us. Million Dollar Voice lives here. That is your chance at seven figures in your bank account. If you'd like a tidy $1 million to change your life, you're going to get your mystery Million Dollar Voice before the end of this hour with your chance to go and have a guess and get into the Millionaire's Lounge.
1: This is Pete and Kimber's Taken.
0: Day two of Taken. We have revealed more clues across the morning, Kimber. If the text line is anything to go by, I feel like people are getting very, very close.
2: I hope so. I mean, when this happens in life, police say the first 24 hours is the most important part. We're 2 days in, guys. We're 2 days. Need you to find me.
0: Make sure you keep on putting the clues together and keep on doing your best to get out there and try and find Kimber. We've just heard that if you find Kimber this morning before 9 o'clock, $1,000 cash. If we have to go to tomorrow, we're going to up that to $1,500 for the first one to find you.
2: That amazing.
0: That's huge.
2: Okay.
0: All right. So all the clues so far. Popping bottles. Winter is coming. Read all about it. Citrus and Yellow by Coldplay. And this just in, we have our latest message from the Taker featuring our latest clue. Let's take a listen.
3: Come on, guys. I've got places to be, things to do. I don't have all this time to be hanging out here with Kimber, just sitting about waiting for someone to come save her, walk through the door, win some cash. I couldn't be giving you any more clues, but I may as well give you one more now. When you find Kimber, you might as well grab some milk while you're here, right? Maybe that brown milk we all like? Come on, I'm practically giving it to you now.
0: That brown milk. Can you see any milk where you are?
2: Not where I am. I mean, I am popping bottles, but they're not, as I said to you, they're mainly yellow.
0: Does brown milk mean anything else? Is that like a metaphor for some other liquid that's there? I don't know.
2: He did actually mention milk.
0: Right.
2: So, I mean, I know, because I know where I am, I'm working backwards and all these clues make perfect sense.
0: Yeah.
2: But I don't know what it's like for everyone else now working the other way.
0: Okay. All right. You may as well grab some brown milk while you're there. Put that together with the rest of the clues. If you find Kimber by 9 o'clock this morning, we've got $1,000 cash for you. And again, tomorrow, between the hours of 6 and 9, if you're not found, the bounty goes up to $1,500. Stay with us.
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22: 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A breakdown Thomas Street southbound Kings Park Road, West Perth. Tollies are finally on site there. And the crash still there. Kwinana northbound and Mortimer Road, Wellard. Emergency services and tollies all on site still with motors out of the vehicles. 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Heavy on the approach, that traffic. Want safer roads for all Aussies? 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
27: Hi there, it's Damien Carbon. Police are rolling out a new service to keep Perth crime victims in the loop. From today, victims of assaults, burglaries, fraud and theft will get instant text messages confirming their report, an incident number and follow-up details. To Canberra, and the federal opposition is keeping the pressure on PM Anthony Albanese over his Melon Gate controversy. Shadow Foreign Affairs Minister Ted O'Brien telling the ABC it's a national embarrassment.
28: This is one of our most important partnerships. This is a national embarrassment. Now, we can say yes, but, you know, some people think it isn't. Well, here we are on national radio talking about it. The Australian Prime Minister has been inappropriate.
27: The Reserve Bank is widely expected to keep the cash rate on hold when it meets this morning. And don't forget, it's census night tonight. If you don't fill it out tonight, the ABS will send a reminder, with those refusing facing fines of up to $364.
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27: AFL clubs, including the Eagles and Dockers, have been told to immediately report any player agreements that don't comply with AFL and AFLPA requirements. In a memo to all clubs, the league has warned the recently uncovered Geelong concussion waiver has raised serious questions about risk. And Adelaide's Taylor Walker says his focus is still on delivering Adelaide's first premiership since 1998 before retiring at the end of the season. The Crows take on Frio here in Perth on Friday.
0: .au.
27: It was a cold start in Perth this morning with a maximum of just 17 degrees for us today, mostly sunny and 19 for tomorrow. Still only 5 degrees in the city. 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
0: All right, Kimber, you still are yet to be found. You're still there. How you feeling, mate? Are you? I don't know. Is there even a window? Can you see outside? I can't.
5: No? I can't see outside, so I won't know that someone is coming until they actually knock on the door.
0: Right. That's important, right? You need to physically knock on the door. You need to physically find Kimber. This isn't call us and tell her where you think she is. No, you got to be there to get the cash.
5: Yeah, and the clues have been coming hard and fast today. I think people are going to get a lot closer to what is going on and where I am.
0: So $1,000 cash up for grabs if you're found before 9 o'clock this morning. We have Winter Is Coming, Poppin' Bottles, the song Yellow by Coldplay, Read All About It, Citrus, and the latest clue that we got from the taker moments ago is if you're in the area, you may as well stop off and pick up some brown milk.
5: Yeah.
0: Right.
5: Yep.
0: Okay. So
5: we've got to be getting closer. Come on.
0: I think we put those together. You've got until 9 o'clock this morning to go and find Kimber, knock on the door, claim the $1,000 in cash. If it isn't done by 9 o'clock this morning, we will up the bounty to $1,500 on tomorrow's show.
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4: 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A breakdown, Thomas Street, southbound Kings Park Road, West Perth. Tollies are finally on site there. And the crash still there. Quinana northbound and Mortimer Road, Wellard. Emergency services and tollies all on site still with motors out of the vehicles. Please allow for a safe merge. Heavy on the approach, that traffic. Want safer roads for all Aussies? 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

0: 8:52. Good morning. You are home on the Pete and Kimber Show. Thanks for spending your morning with us. The mystery's been solved.
1: This is Pete and Kimber's Taken.
0: Moments ago, Lauren rocked up to the mystery location that Kimber's been at for the last couple of days, having been the one that got taken by the taker, and this happened.
2: Oh, my God. Ringo, is that it? Hang on, I think there's someone here. Oh, my God, you found me! Come in! What's your name?
3: Lauren.
2: Lauren, hi.
3: Hi.
2: Lauren, welcome.
3: Oh, thank you.
2: Lauren, you found us.
3: I did.
2: Oh, we're so thrilled to have you here.
3: Oh, thank you.
2: Oh, will you stay and hang out with us and chat for a bit?
3: Yeah, I can do that for a bit, yeah.
2: Amazing.
0: Congratulations, Lauren. $1,000 cash. You're sitting there across from Kimber as we speak. How are you feeling, mate?
3: Yeah, good. Excited.
2: What was your morning looking like today? What have you been up to?
3: Oh, pretty standard morning. Just running the kids to school and, yeah.
2: Okay.
3: I hadn't even been home to change my footwear yet.
2: Oh, look, so. You're in Ugg boots like I am.
3: yeah. It's a cold morning.
2: Okay, but so these clues have been going for the last 2 days. Mm. What were the kind of clues that landed for you? What led you to come and find us in this warehouse?
3: I think it was probably when the clues were recapped this morning, driving my son to school, there was just a couple that, I don't know, I guess the yellow and the citrus and the Coldplay, I kind of put it together in my head knowing the brand.
2: Well, I better tell you all where we are.
0: Let's do that.
2: Because I actually haven't revealed where we are.
0: No, and so, I don't know. Yeah, let's go.
2: Lauren has very cleverly put the clues together because I am at the Chillo Collection,
0: right,
2: in Balcatta, which is a factory and warehouse and a local handcrafted in WA. They make limoncello, mandarincello, all the limecello, everything, but the limoncello is what they specialise in, and that is where I am. And because it's called the Chillo Collection, of course, they had the Coldplay, we had the Winter Is Coming.
0: Mm-hmm.
2: We had the yellow.
0: What's read all about it?
3: That was one that threw me. I wasn't sure about that one.
2: I think because it's off Reed Highway.
0: Right, Balcatta.
3: Oh, there you go.
0: Right.
2: Balcatta.
0: Right.
2: And so, you know, the penny dropped. You said when we said that if you're going to get some milk, you want some brown milk.
3: That's what cemented it. I was sort of already on my way here, and I thought, oh, no, I'm heading in the right direction. So, yeah.
0: Oh,
2: drop the kids
0: mate.
2: At school, go and knock on a factory door.
3: Yeah.
0: You
2: did
0: know
2: you feel
0: random.
2: Nervous? Did you think, what happens if I go knock on this door?
3: I did. I if someone else answered, I didn't know what I was going to say. I'm glad it was you.
2: It was worth braving it, Lauren.
3: It was.
2: Won you $1,000 and also
3: cool.
2: My absolute gratitude.
3: Mm.
2: Because it really, when you hear the squeal in my voice, you can see I genuinely do feel like I've been rescued.
0: I can tell
3: it
0: you.
3: It's very cold in here.
0: Now, Lauren, you made it there in, like, just in the nick of time as well. Obviously, you had until 9 o'clock this morning, but we have a few text messages that have come through, like Bex saying, damn it, Lauren, I left work, I was 2 minutes away, you just beat me, so...
3: I was worried about that.
0: Yeah, you managed to get there a couple of minutes ahead of just a few other people who are working it out and on their way there as well, so congratulations, mate, well done.
3: Oh, thanks, tough.
0: All right.
2: I mean, it's hard, you kind of could have risked it, because we just said that tomorrow the bounty was going to go up to $1,500, but if you took that risk, you might not have been the first one here.
3: Yeah,
0: very true. Hey, good on you, mate, it's awesome news, it means Kimber's been found and we get her back, and congratulations, you can enjoy the $1,000 cash, all right?
3: Thank you, appreciate it.
0: Good on you. All right, we'll leave you to it, everybody. We'll catch you tomorrow from 6.
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0: 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Did you guess it?
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0: 94.5. Keep us on all day for Perth's best variety. And remember, census night tonight. It's been 5 years since the last one. We are going to get you amped up with a whole lot of Perth's best variety, like this from Journey. Belinda Carlisle and Shaggy on the way as well. And you know what else is coming up? The next famous voice that you need to identify for Mix 94.5's Million Dollar Voice. All the details straight after the 10 o'clock update.
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24: Hello there, I'm Matthew Layton. Australia is stepping up its bird flu response with endangered captive species first in line for H5 vaccines. Environment Minister Murray Watt says birds need two shots for protection, while vaccinating all wild birds simply isn't possible as the outbreak escalates.
25: It is difficult to vaccinate birds in the wild. It does take two vaccination doses to vaccinate birds, and it is difficult enough to catch wild birds once, let alone twice.
24: Planned work from home laws in Victoria have been put on ice until July 2027 as Premier Ben Carroll seeks more talks with business. The Reserve Bank is expected to leave the cash rate at 4.35% this afternoon, while banks report softer demand for new loans. The toll from Colombia's devastating earthquake is expected to rise, with 111 confirmed dead and many people still trapped under debris. And tonight's census will give Australia its latest population snapshot, and filling it out is compulsory. Perth's weather partly cloudy today and a top of 17, down to 5 tonight. Mostly sunny tomorrow and 19, and Thursday clear skies and 19 degrees. 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
29: Okay, Perth, this is just a phenomenal opportunity. It's Alyssa, and we are giving you the chance to win $1 million. And it starts with one voice. One voice like this. Who does it belong to?
30: Bad name. We felt great about as a radio song. We thought it was going to take us to that next level. It was evident and obvious. Wanted Dead or Alive, same kind of thing. But with Prayer, it was like, this doesn't sound like fill in the blank.
29: 30 minutes to guess who that is. 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Prayer, as in living on a prayer. Mix.com.au, 30 minutes to guess who that is. We'll come back at the end of the 30. And guess what? If you've got it right, you are inside the Millionaire's Lounge, and that means you have the chance to win $1 million from Mix 94.5.

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0: 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I'd love to get you inside our Millionaires Lounge. From there, you could actually win $1 million. It starts with the voice of a famous person like this.
1: Bad name. We felt great about as a radio song. We thought it was going to take us to that next level. It was evident and obvious. Wanted Dead or Alive, same kind of thing. But with Prayer, it was like, this doesn't sound like fill in the blank.
0: Now, there are still 15 minutes left to guess who that is. 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
2: That John Bon Jovi, I'll even just accept Bon Jovi, was this hour's Million Dollar Voice. You are now inside the Millionaire's Lounge. Sam from Balladura, that includes you. Belinda from Burns Beach, you're in there as well. And Jess from Caranup, you're thinking a huge holiday to the States with your sister. What kind of things do you want to do over there? Do you want to, like, hire a Cadillac and travel Route 66?
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2: 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We will get you another famous voice to guess. 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But Bon Jovi now on Mix 94.5, the station giving you the chance to win

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3: The search for Kimber continued this morning. She's been taken, and you, the people of Perth, had to find out where she's being kept.
4: Please. Today is freezing. It is so cold in this warehouse, and I need you to come and find me.
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3: 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Literally minutes before the end of the show, Lauren came to Kimber's rescue.
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0: 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Right now, it's two 80s hits from The Bangles. 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

0: Oh, Mix 94.5 this morning on the Pete and Kimber Show. Kimber was found. She had been taken to a secret location and our taker had been giving out clues. And then, just before 9 a.m...
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26: Hello there, I'm Matthew Layton. Borrowers are bracing for the Reserve Bank's latest rates call, with no change expected today. The cash rate is tipped to remain at 4.35% as the bank weighs stubborn inflation. Australia and Vietnam have struck a new economic resilience agreement, with Prime Minister Anthony Albanese pointing to stronger trade, investment and supply chains.
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26: Australia's first bird flu vaccines are about to be rolled out, targeting vulnerable wildlife kept in captivity across states and territories. Leadership tensions are flaring in New Zealand, with Prime Minister Christopher Luxon calling an urgent party meeting. And rescuers are searching through earthquake rubble in Colombia, where more than 100 people are dead and many others remain trapped.
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26: Perth's weather partly cloudy today and a top of 17, down to 5 tonight. Mostly sunny tomorrow and 19, and Thursday clear skies and 19 degrees. 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
29: 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UWA researchers in Albany have turned ocean waves into electricity to help WA's progress in renewable energy. It's the sound of change in motion, made by UWA wave energy researchers. 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
0: Got a million for me. Hey, it's Alyssa. We are giving you so many chances to get your shot at $1 million because Pete and Kimber Show, they have the first bit of audio of a famous voice for you to identify about 8:40, 8:50 in the morning. Then we do it every hour across the day. The final one just after the 6 o'clock news. We even do it right across the weekend as well. So lots of chances. 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
31: Hanging out at a music shop with my friend, and I picked up this tenor ukulele. I just liked the way it sounded, and the songs that I started to write on it were just totally different to what I'd written before.
0: There goes your 30 minutes. An Aussie who likes a ukulele. Mix.com.au, guess as many times as you like. 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And we'll get you inside the Millionaire's Lounge, where you can take your shot at life-changing cash. I'm Mix 94.

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1: Hanging out at a music shop with my friend and I picked up this tenor ukulele. I just liked the way it sounded and the songs that I started to write on it were just totally different to what I'd written before.
0: And then we ask you to guess who that is. 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Last time he brought his ukulele to Perth was earlier this year when he supported Ed Sheeran. Get yourself in the Millionaire's Lounge.

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2: 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You're now inside the Millionaires Lounge and we welcome Cassidy from Morley, Lisa from Camillo. Welcome. We will have another famous voice for you to guess. 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

0: 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When we ask people what they like about our music, it's always like the variety, the mix. Stevie Nicks, Rooms on Fire after midday. Boys to Men, who are back in Perth this November. And Carly Rae Jepsen on Mix 94.5, the station, trying to give you $1 million. 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
2: The search for Kimber continued this morning. 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
25: Good afternoon, I'm Matthew Layton. Mortgage holders are expected to dodge another rate rise this hour, with the RBA tipped to hold steady at 4.35%. Australia is rolling out H5 bird flu vaccines for endangered wildlife following New Zealand, as cases climbed to 231, with most in South Australia. Hundreds of investigators have been involved in raids targeting the alleged supply and distribution of illicit tobacco. Metro Petroleum sites in New South Wales, Victoria, Queensland and SA were searched. And households right across Australia have some homework tonight, with the census due to be filled out. The once every 5 year survey helps map out future needs for transport, health and other services. National Census spokesperson Emily Walter says the data helps with planning.
26: It can provide our country not only with a national picture of who we are economically and socially and culturally, but a really local level. So for small communities, they get the same data.
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25: Perth's weather partly cloudy today and a top of 17, down to 5 tonight. Mostly sunny tomorrow and 19, and Thursday clear skies and 19 degrees. 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
0: Hello, it's Alyssa. Now, I've heard about people across Perth at different workplaces using a whiteboard to share answers with their friends. A WhatsApp group is another great way to do it. Whatever you're going to do, do not miss your chance to win life-changing cash. Here is another million-dollar voice.
30: I think that writing the song Firework, having that inspiration, knowing that everybody can be a firework, it's just all about you igniting the spark inside of you.
0: 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That starts.

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0: 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And fun fact, she once did like an in-store appearance at Carousel, like Westfield Carousel. There was a Q&A and it turned out she wanted to flog some shoes. That was back in 2018. 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

0: 94.5 this morning on the Pete and Kimber Show. Kimber was found. She had been taken to a secret location and our taker had been giving out clues. And then, just before 9 a.m...
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0: Hey, I'm Tessa Randello. As sigh of relief for mortgage holders is widely expected, the Reserve Bank has kept the cash rate on hold this month at 4.35%.
27: People are still under pressure despite this welcome decision from the Independent Reserve Bank today. It is a welcome decision. It does come at a time of heightened global economic uncertainty.
0: The Treasurer Jim Chalmers speaking in Parliament there after the unanimous decision today. ANZ is warning that Aussie house prices could jump 15% by the end of next year, citing interest rates, low levels of affordability and Labor's tax changes. The government's rolling out a vaccine against the H5 bird flu for native species in captivity. The exact species to be targeted will be up to the states and territories to decide. Wild birds will not be a priority. Australia's recorded 230 cases so far. And it's census night. Every Aussie household will have to answer questions about cultural backgrounds, income and, for the first time, sexual orientation.
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0: Partly cloudy for the rest of the day in Perth, dropping to a low of 5 degrees overnight. Mostly sunny tomorrow, heading for a top of 19. Showers again on Thursday and 19 degrees. 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
0: Got a million for me. At least this afternoon, have you got yourself inside our Millionaire's Lounge yet? From there, someone is going to take their shot at $1 million. And this is a lounge where you can enter as many times as you like. In fact, I would totally encourage it. How do you do that? Well, you listen for one of our famous voices and then you guess their identity. 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
31: Now, my mother said, when you get older, I wish you'd hurry and get older so that you would settle down and marry a rich man. And I said, Mom, I am a rich man.
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6: The search for Kimber continued this morning. 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
4: 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Today is freezing. 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
4: Oh, my God. 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

0: 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This is Robbie Williams' favourite Robbie Williams song, Angels, after two. Along with Phil Collins and Bruno Mars, Mark Ronson. I've good news today. 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
10: I'm Desiree Andello. The cash rate staying on hold at 4.35%.
11: So we will still need to see some further progress before the board can be confident that we are going to get inflation back to target with current monetary policy settings. The board will raise interest rates further if that is what is required to bring inflation down in a timely way.
10: That's the Reserve Bank Governor Michelle Bullock following the unanimous decision after a meeting today. Native birds will start getting vaccines against H5 strain of bird flu. The government secured $2 million worth of the jabs for native species who are most at risk of the disease. It'll be up to the states and territories to decide which species in captivity will be prioritised. The search continues for survivors of an earthquake in Colombia. The magnitude 7.4 quake has already killed at least 111 people. And it's that time again. Every Aussie household will fill out the census tonight. A survey comes around every 5 years and helps the government plan everything from transport to health.
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10: Partly cloudy for the rest of the day in Perth, dropping to a low of 5 degrees overnight. Mostly sunny tomorrow, heading for a top of 19. Showers again on Thursday and 19 degrees. 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
16: Hello, it's Elisa. I'm doing my bit to try to make you be Perth's next millionaire. 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It's going to be hanging out at the South Perth Yacht Club. 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
0: Someone who became a big pop star, and she hailed from Barbados. 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
3: The search for Kimber continued this morning. She's been taken. And you, the people of Perth, had to find out where she's being kept.
4: 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Today is freezing. It is so cold in this warehouse and I need you to come and find me.
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7: 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There's a crash in Banjup, Armdale Road, eastbound at Little O Road. The right lane's blocked, towing services on site. Emergency works in Dayton, Reed Highway in both directions between Altone Road and Westbourne Road. Lane closures there. Freeway northbound, so Anchortel Road near the city, Reed Highway and at Shenton Avenue. And freeway southbound, city to Mill Point Road and Anchortel Road. 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
24: Good afternoon, Angela Sun from 7 News with your afternoon update. The Reserve Bank has kept interest rates on hold, offering some breathing space for Perth mortgage holders. But we're being warned inflation remains too high and may force future rate rises. Federal police have raided Metro Petroleum stations across the country, including here in Perth, as part of a major crackdown on illegal tobacco. There's a desperate search for survivors in Western Colombia after it was rocked by a magnitude 7.4 earthquake. More than 100 people have lost their lives, with many more feared trapped under the rubble. Vaccines will be rolled out to native wildlife to prevent a major outbreak of bird flu. $2 million worth of jabs will be administered to the most at-risk species in coming weeks. And West Australians are set to spend tonight giving the government a snapshot of our lives. The census is held every 5 years. This year, there are 66 questions to be completed.
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17: Sam Jolly with Perth's weather. We're having a cold snap across Perth and it continues tomorrow. A low of 3 in the morning before a mostly sunny top of 19 degrees. 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
2: 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How you could ever hurt me so.

0: named Jakito.
1: Oh, okay.
2: Did you have a safety house? Did you go
1: so
2: into
1: we
2: one?
1: We didn't have a safety house, but I was just going to tell you a story about when we were young. Like, you used to be able to pick up safety house stickers from, like, your corner store shop. And so you could be the dodgiest person and grab a sticker from out of your store, from your school, from anywhere, really. And we grew up in Bundaberg, and the houses that had that yellow safety sticker were so dodgy, you wouldn't trust any of them.
3: How were they allowed to sell them just, like, at a shop?
1: Because if you considered yourself a safe person, you were allowed to collect it from the shop, from the police station, from legitimately anywhere. The school, they just used to hand them out, and it was just a little sinking safety house on the... You know how you get, like, put your number up on a...
2: Yes, on a notice board.
1: Yeah, it was pretty much like that. That's how I remembered it.
2: Actually, that's how we got our babysitters as well.
1: We
2: just ripped a little thing off a notice board. I think they still do that. And then we went, oh, well, that's where Mum and Dad will send us. Someone down the road.
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10: 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Watch out for a crash in place through Banja this afternoon on Armidale Road eastbound at Lidlow Road. The right lane is blocked. Towies are on site. Allow for a safe merge. It's reasonably heavy on the approach. Mitchell Freeway northbound, slowing from Carinet Road to Reed Highway and then at Shenton Avenue. Freeway southbound, busy out of Perth Hay Street to Mill Point Road and further down between Belia Drive and Russell Road. 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
28: 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It's 30 seconds. It's 10 questions. 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
1: And God, I got out of bed with a pep in my step today because it's one of my favourite.
2: What are you wearing?
1: It's one of my favourite days of the year. It is. No, I was not ready. You should have sensed when it was coming.
0: No, I can't.
1: It is. Don't call yourself that. It is Census Day, Carrie.
2: It is, and I'm distracted because I'm trying to get mine done. There are a lot of questions.
0: Oh.
2: Do you know Tim in our audio department said that when he was growing up, it was his family's favourite night of the year. They'd all sit around and fill out the census together.
1: I always say that.
2: He loved it so much that it was in his wedding vows.
1: Yeah, I always say that. I say, who cares about Christmas when we've got census night? When does it come? Is it every 4 years?
3: Five.
1: So, Carrie, you're filling yours out now.
2: Mm-hmm. But you've told me I don't need to.
1: No, you don't need to because we have help at hand.
4: Tommy, the census lodge.
1: So, as you know, I have a special shinning ability and I can read people's futures. I can know their circumstances without even being in the room with them.
2: So, because this is asking me what my main tasks I perform at my job are, what would I answer?
1: Filling out your census.
2: If you were psychic and you didn't know me, what would you say my main job was?
1: Agitator.
2: I reckon the only agitator here today is you.
1: You reckon? Is the hat?
2: Yes, even you got a ding.
1: You didn't even know his name then, you just pointed at him. That's Jesse, we've worked with him for years. Carrie, would you like me to tell you? So, 131060, give us a call. And if you've never been amazed, because there's psychic mediums around.
2: Yes.
1: Right? And we can do one better. I'm a psychic large. So, people will call in and I will be able to tell just by the tone of your voice, I'll be able to tell information like how many people live in your house, what's your median income, how many kids you have.
2: It's quite specific. Yes.
1: Oh, yeah.
2: Yeah.
1: Because those psychic mediums, they go vague. But I really get down to the
4: nitty-gritty.
1: Thank you. Carrie, that form you're filling out.
2: Yeah.
1: Give me one of the questions from early on. One of the questions from early on you've already answered, but I haven't seen it. You can testify that I haven't seen it. My eyes are closed.
3: The globe doesn't work unless you've got your hand on the census too.
1: It's my balls, and then they've given me, I have a crystal ball here, but Kieran has been busy with the old glue stick this morning, and I've been given a book that says Census 2026 on the front, and then when I flip over the back, I realise it's Tom Tilley's book. Which, that's what we all needed.
2: So, one of the questions was, what's the highest level of degree I completed?
1: Oh, third?
2: What?
4: Tommy, the census.
2: Third what?
1: Degree.
2: It's not a burn. Oh, what was it?
1: Or was it?
0: That was a sick burn.
1: Carrie, one of the other early questions.
2: Are my parents, what country are they from?
1: Ooh. I think your mum.
2: It's where their parents are from.
1: Your parents. Okay, that's impossible. How would I go back that far?
2: Because you're the psychic large.
1: No, but I'm not a medium. So medium deals with people in the past and past lives and stuff. I'm focused on the present. That's why I'm a large. Give me another question.
2: Where are my parents from then?
1: Your mum's from your dad's house and your dad is from your mum's house.
4: Tommy, the census.
1: Is that correct?
2: Sure. They're not married, but whatever.
1: Hey?
2: They're not married anymore.
1: When were you going to drop that bombshell?
2: I separated when I was 3.
1: Carrie, why have you been keeping this from us?
0: Too far.
1: I've hung out with Brian so many times. And I said, how's your gorgeous wife? You know, Carrie's mother. And he just said, good, thanks. Want to come to the pickleball? I said, no, Brian, I don't. We don't even hang
2: Alicia,
1: out that often.
2: Alicia, all we're going to do these after the break.
1: 131060, I'll read your mind next.
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10: 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More crashes in place now. One in Aranda, Tonkin Highway northbound before Reed Highway in the left emergency lane. Towing services are on site and it's busy on the approach. Also through Wattle Grove, a crash along Welshpool Road East, heading eastbound at Tonkin Highway, blocking the right lane. And a crash in Banjup with the right lane blocked on Armidale Road eastbound at Little O Road. Allow for a safe merge on the approach. 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
0: So for the last couple of days, we have been giving you clues as to the mystery whereabouts of Kimber, who was taken. It was up to you to put those clues together and then go and physically find her somewhere here in Perth. Well, somebody rocked up and found her before 9 o'clock this morning. The show went off the air. $1,000 in cash went to Lauren, and we get Kimber back for tomorrow's show. We will recap exactly what happened. 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
1: So I have powers. I don't like to flex them too much, but every now and then, don't know why I'm wearing the hat.
2: That's a once-only hat, isn't it?
1: Oh, yeah.
2: You wouldn't need that for any other occasions. It currently says the Australian Bureau of Statistics.
1: But I believe it's a fun watermelon sun hat that we must have found around the office.
3: There was hats today in the kitchen that just said, help yourself.
2: I wonder why someone didn't want that one.
1: Someone needs to help me, so that's fine. G'day, Alana.
4: Hello.
1: Now, Alana, it's obviously Census Day, and it can be annoying when you've got to remember your own details. So that is why I'm here with my crystal balls, and I'm here to tell you
2: just
1: your
2: one.
1: Details. Hey?
2: It's a crystal ball, isn't it?
1: I've got three.
2: Oh, do you?
1: Yeah.
2: Three?
1: Yeah.
0: There's only one on the desk.
1: Eyes above the desk, please, Carrie. Alana.
4: Yes.
1: So one of the key questions, I'll start with this. One of the key questions on the census, one of the first questions, is your age, and I can tell by your aura mainly. So I'm going to go. So you're young, Alana. I can sense that already. Is that correct?
4: It depends who you ask, but yes.
1: Yeah, that's a very late 20s thing to respond. So you are 28 years old.
4: Do you want me to say yes or no?
1: That would be helpful.
4: No, I'm not 28.
1: How old are you, Alana?
4: 35.
1: Yeah, but you're given 28. Tell me the census.
4: Thank you.
1: Yeah, no worries at all. Anyway, focus on the task, please, Alana. Next, what did you write on the form? Did you say that you were 35?
4: Yeah, well, I had to put in my birthday and then it just tells me I'm 35.
1: You could lie. You're fine.
2: You can lie on the census.
3: It's a $3,000 fine. I've told you this so many times.
1: You reckon they're cross-referencing Alana's details with some kind of database?
2: I think that's exactly what they're doing.
1: Who?
2: The census people, the Bureau of Stats, you, the guy wearing the hat.
1: No.
0: Oh, my God, imagine if they're cross-referencing it with you.
1: I'd be like, Alana's 28, let her through. Yeah. Play on. Fair bump. Let's go. Alana, let's talk about your household. It asks you how many bedrooms you have in your house. Firstly, if you can say a colour that when you think of your house, if your house represents a colour, can you please say that colour to me right now?
4: White.
1: Oh, great. You've got a four-bedroom house.
4: No,
1: didn't think so. That's I thought it was a three-bedroom house.
4: It's a three-bedroom house, yes. Yeah. Tell me the
1: census. But there is an extra room that I reckon you don't use the bedroom, but you've made into a study or something. There is a fourth room.
4: No, there's not.
1: Are you sure? Is there a garage?
4: There's a garage.
1: Got her. Alana, let's talk about the people that live in your house.
2: This is the ultimate gaslighting segment. Tell me the
1: census. Alana, one of the key questions on the census is how many occupants are in the house given the time that you fill out the census. Now, the time that you fill out the census is actually the same as your day-to-day life. So even though you have, well, I think it's four rooms because I consider the garage to be a room, you have a room for each person, even though two sleep in one room, and I think the other two also sleep in one room. I think you have four people in your house.
4: I normally have four, but my husband is FIFO, so sometimes there's a fifth, but he's away at the moment.
1: So at the time of filling out the census, you have four?
4: Four, yes. Tell me
2: the
4: census.
2: The look, I wish, Alana, you could see the look of satisfaction on his face. It's
1: as I spin my little balls.
0: With his watermelon hat.
2: With his watermelon hat and his little silly balls.
1: Alana, one other thing. Oh, it talks about occupation.
4: Mm-hmm.
1: I believe your husband works in FIFO. Thank you, Alana. We appreciate your time. You're the best. G'day, Jeff.
5: Hi, how are we?
1: Pretty good, Jeff. How are you? He's going to say good.
5: Very good.
1: Yep.
2: No, he said very good, actually. He said very good.
1: Jeff.
5: Yes.
1: Jeff, tell me just if someone was to describe you as a person, what do you think are some of the first things they'd say about you?
5: Like worthy.
1: What
2: does that mean? Does that mean not love worthy, but you'd like him?
5: Well, yeah, they seem to like me. They seem to have no problems with me.
2: No, Jeff, you sound lovely,
1: that's
2: Jeff.
1: That's the cutest answer I've heard in my life.
5: Thank you.
1: Jeff, I'm having a look in my ball here, and I'm scared. Yep. I'm scared to say. So one of the first questions, and we spoke to Alana about this on the census, is how many occupants in the house? Jeff, I think there used to be two, and now there's one.
5: You're right.
6: Tell me the census.
2: Oh, don't make me sad, mate. I can't. This is a happy segment.
5: No, you're right.
1: Yeah.
2: Not you, Jeff. I'm talking to my census collector over here. You're very likeworthy, Jeff. There's nothing you need to do different.
5: I'm interested to see how good he is. That's why I rung up.
1: So, Jeff, there's an answer that I should give you for the radio station we're on, and there's the answer I want to give you. I think you deserve better in this life than you've had, and I hope you're okay.
5: Oh, I'm okay, yeah.
1: Would you like a pizza oven?
5: Pizza oven. I don't know what I'd do with a pizza oven.
1: I reckon you cook pizza, Jeff.
5: I know I'd put, well, that's right, but I mean, I don't know how often I'd use it and that sort of thing, yes.
1: We've lost Alana, haven't we? She's gone. Jeff, what about I just give you $100? Would you like $100?
5: That'd be lovely.
1: Hey, Jeff, have $100 and have a great one.
5: Thank you.
1: Thank you, brother.
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10: The search for Kimber continued this morning. She's been taken. And you, the people of Perth, had to find out where she's being kept.
11: Please. Today is freezing. It is so cold in this warehouse and I need you to come and find me.
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10: 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Literally minutes before the end of the show, Lauren came to Kimber's rescue.
11: Oh, my God. I think there's someone here.
12: Oh, my God, you found me! 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
11: 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Lauren has very cleverly put the clues together because I am at the Chillo Collection in Balcatta. You are the first person to come here. You are the first person to find me. 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And also it means that I don't have to come back and be freezing in the morning.
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13: 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The crash is cleared in West Leaderville on Mitchell Freeway northbound at Vincent Street. Still slow on the approach. Also, in Banjup, crash cleared Armidale Road eastbound at Little O Road, but it's delayed there too. In Hammersley, a crash now Mitchell Freeway southbound before Reid Highway, with traffic back to Warwick Road and multiple lanes blocked. Also, crashes in Naranda, Tonkin Highway northbound before Reid Highway, and in Wattle Grove on Welshpool Road east, heading eastbound at Tonkin Highway. It's time to complete your census. 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It's Dylan, more traffic soon on Mix 94.5, Perth's best variety.
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25: Good afternoon, Angela Sun from 7 News with your afternoon update. The Reserve Bank has kept interest rates on hold, offering some breathing space for Perth mortgage holders. But we're being warned inflation remains too high and may force future rate rises. Federal police have raided Metro Petroleum stations across the country, including here in Perth, as part of a major crackdown on illegal tobacco. There's a desperate search for survivors in Western Colombia after it was rocked by a magnitude 7.4 earthquake. More than 100 people have lost their lives, with many more feared trapped under the rubble. Vaccines will be rolled out to native wildlife to prevent a major outbreak of bird flu. $2 million worth of jabs will be administered to the most at-risk species in coming weeks. And West Australians are set to spend tonight giving the government a snapshot of our lives. The census is held every 5 years. This year, there are 66 questions to be completed.
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27: Sam Jolly with Perth's weather. We're having a cold snap across Perth and it continues tomorrow. A low of 3 in the morning before a mostly sunny top of 19 degrees. 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
1: Asking on 131060, what happened in the blackout? I had a blackout last night. Had grand plans to cook the roast chook that I'd planned to cook, and I thought I would just put it on the fire. My housemate.
2: Boring man.
1: Disappointing.
2: Not normally, but last night he was.
1: Disappointing. Decided he wouldn't eat the fire chook. And we had to go out. G'day, Jody.
3: Hey, what's up?
1: Oh, wow.
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1: Hey,

0: We had it going out of schedule. So Wednesday night was Steve's into Margot's. Thursday nights we would be in Nedlands. Friday was Metro's in the city for R&B. Saturday was Metro's Frio. Sunday Arvo's, you ran it out with a Cot Sunday sesh or something like that.
1: Jeez, were you ever home?
0: Yeah, well, my clothes would need cleaning. I'd need to be fed. But we had a lot of good times. Growing up in Perth was awesome. It's night on the dance
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5: 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Broken down truck in Middle Swan, Reed Highway eastbound at Great Northern Highway, blocking the left lane. Crash in West Leederville, Mitchell Freeway northbound at Vincent Street with the right lane blocked. Also a collision on Mitchell Freeway southbound through Hammersley before Reed Highway, blocking multiple lanes. Towies are on site and it's heavy back to Hepburn Avenue. The crash in Naranda has cleared on Tonkin Highway northbound before Reed Highway. It's heavy there back to Great Eastern Highway. Lottery West's Millionaire Medley. 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
7: 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Broken down truck in Middle Swan this afternoon. Reed Highway eastbound at Great Northern Highway. It's slow there with the left lane blocked. Crash in West Leaderville. Mitchell Freeway northbound at Vincent Street. Incident responsive shut the right lane and heavy back to South Terrace. And in Hammersley, a crash Reed Highway southbound before Reed Highway blocking multiple lanes. Police, ambulance and tollies are on site. It's heavy there back to Hepburn Avenue. 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
2: So for the last couple of days, we have been giving you clues as to the mystery whereabouts of Kimber, who was taken. It was up to you to put those clues together and then go and physically find her somewhere here in Perth. Well, somebody rocked up and found her before 9 o'clock this morning. The show went off the air. $1,000 in cash went to Lauren, and we get Kimber back for tomorrow's show. We will recap exactly what happened. 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I could be-

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1: So I remember when, obviously, cheating and everything growing up, cheating in exams and all of that.
2: Yes.
1: Like the crazy links kids would do to write things, you know, underneath their stockings.
2: I wore a school dress and wrote stuff on my leg so I could lift up the dress and peek at my notes.
1: Did you?
2: No.
1: Oh.
2: Why would you believe that?
1: I don't know. You said it so confidently.
2: I cheated just then.
1: Well, these days it's so much easier because kids just chat GPT everything. Like I watched, I'm not saying my son did this, but I watched him do year 11 and 12 and just kept thinking, if I didn't know stuff, I would just use Claude or chat GPT,
2: You
1: right?
2: don't even know how to use Claude and chat GPT now.
1: That is true. I had to do one of those courses, though.
2: Why is younger you?
1: No, but younger me would have been more tech savvy. Right? Anyway, okay. Old me, young me, I'm not tech savvy, but the young kids are. And I saw that the New South Wales government is trying to bring something in where kids in year 12 can't bring home assessments to do, like writing assessments, so that they don't cheat, they don't use ChatGPT. Mm. And then Kizzy here, our producer, was telling us that Claude's got a new feature. Is that right?
3: Yeah, so Claude, due to EU rules, because they're always the worst, they will have to in the EU, and they're going to roll it out worldwide. When you copy and paste text, it will come with an invisible watermark so that it says Claude across the text, and you can't.
2: Interesting. I watched a thing from the States, and it was a teacher who decided to see if his kids were using like AI, and so he put white text in. So the questions were written in black on the screen. And then in white text, so invisible against a white background, he put in a prompt saying, I think it was, I'll get the name wrong, but I think it was also insert the word Mississippi with no context into this paragraph. And so when you copied the questions and put them into AI, it included that
1: Mississippi
2: part. Well, it included the white text, which was invisible to the eye.
1: Right.
2: And he said 32 out of the 35 students got caught.
1: But see, what I don't understand is, to be fair, it feels like their version of Google. Like when Google first came around and you're wanting to do an assignment on like the 12 apostles in Victoria and you'd Google, tell me about the 12 apostles, half the time people just copy and paste and put it into their assignment. Is it that much different?
2: Yeah, I think it's really different. Like I think even in the name, like school, I think there's an argument that I don't know why no teacher ever told me this in school, but we'd always go, how am I going to use this in real life?
1: Yeah.
2: And I wish a teacher had said, this has nothing to do with real life. This is your ability to learn a skill that we're trying to teach you and your demonstration to display that skill, which is intelligence, and literally it's artificial intelligence. So it's like going, I'm going to farm this out to something else.
1: But I'm saying kids did that back then and no one stopped them using Google. It's funny that it's like very similar.
2: No, because Google wasn't, hey, can you take this and formulate this into an essay? It was like where you can – Google is an encyclopedia.
1: Yes, but I'm saying when you do research-type projects, a lot of people just copy and paste
2: the information they found. Yeah, but you're allowed to go to the library.
1: Yes,
2: it's very different to write the essay for me.
1: Well, I mean, it's crazy what it can do. Jesse, you were saying before that chat now can like do crazy things like getting hack systems.
4: There was a guy who was trying to get into classes at his gym and they kept being booked out before he could book himself in. And so he told the little AI to make sure that I get booked into this class. And it just hacked into the gym, kicked someone else out of the class and put him in the class.
1: Isn't that crazy?
2: I like it.
1: You like Claude?
4: And he was like, oh, I don't know if I'm allowed to.
1: But hey, I can do my 10 a.m. Pilates, so I'm down.
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11: 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Crash cleared in West Leederville. Mitchell Freeway northbound at Vincent Street. Still heavy back to Canning Highway. Through Hammersley, crash cleared on the Mitchell southbound before Reid Highway, and it's busy back to Hepburn Avenue. Broken down truck in place in Middle Swan. Reid Highway eastbound at Great Northern Highway, affecting the left lane. And at HBF Park, gates have opened for Juventus taking on Palermo, kicking off at 6 p.m. Brewer, Bowler and Pier Street shut from 7:15, so expect delays. 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It's Dylan, more traffic soon on Mix 94.5, Perth's best variety.
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5: Hello, Angela Sun from 7 News. The Reserve Bank has kept interest rates on hold, the unanimous decision announced this afternoon. But a cut doesn't appear to be on the horizon, the RBA warning inflation is still too high. Federal police have raided dozens of service stations across the country, including here in WA. Discount fuel giant Metro Petroleum is at the centre of the investigation. Police are cracking down on the sale of illicit tobacco and vapes. Australia is preparing to roll out vaccines to combat the deadly bird flu. The first will be administered within days, starting with our most vulnerable native species. A powerful earthquake has rocked Colombia, killing at least 132 people. Many more are feared trapped under mountains of rubble. And Census Day is here. Every household across the country is expected to fill out their details this evening. The 2026 questionnaire will provide crucial data for planning and government services for years to come.
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7: Sam Jolly with Perth's weather. We're having a cold snap across Perth and it continues tomorrow. A low of 3 in the morning before a mostly sunny top of 19 degrees. 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
20: That is where you're at for your Tuesday afternoon. The music quiz is coming up next.
21: Hey, I want to give a shout out to Revo Fitness.
20: Ooh.
21: If you love getting down to their gyms.
22: What about Romani?
21: Oh, sorry.
20: Sorry.
21: Always a shout out to Romani first.
22: I didn't
21: know
22: if you guys have stopped hanging out or
21: something. No, Romani, love you. Yep. Shout out. But also shout out to Revo Fitness, who I love. So they're doing steps for brain cancer tomorrow.
20: Cool.
21: So Wednesday the 12th of August, if you jump on a dedicated Carrie's Beanies for Brain Cancer treadmill at their gym, for every 1 kilometre walked on that treadmill or run or jogged, whatever your mojo, Revo Fitness will donate $10 to CB for BC. 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It's an incredible initiative, all because of a very personal connection for the founder and owner of Revo Fitness, which I won't obviously disclose now due to their own privacy, but that's the reason they're so passionate about it. And for them, I'm so appreciative of their support.
20: Yeah.
21: So get yourself walking around. If you've been thinking, which day this week am I going to do some activity?
22: Tomorrow.
21: Do it.
20: And you
21: tomorrow.
20: Can walk as well. It's my gym, so I'm going to go down there and I'll give you some walking kilometres.
21: Oh, yeah, you go there too.
20: Yeah. It's a really good gym. Yeah.
21: Okay, great. Well, I reckon we can get a jog out of you. Come on.
20: Okay.
21: You can get more done then, and that's more money for me.
20: I might blow up really quickly, though.
21: Yeah.
22: You have to stay on the treadmill.
21: You're a big boy.
20: Yeah,
21: stay
20: on.
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0: Mum, Dad, Danny, Kylie. Is there another one?
1: Is there? Interesting. So four so far, four at count?
0: I think there is another one.
1: Could have been raised by a single
0: Kylie
1: parent.
0: Kylie doco.
1: Could have been raised by a single parent.
0: And I feel like...
1: Could have. I'm dropping a hint. Could have been raised by a single parent.
0: Was she raised by a single parent?
1: I don't know. You just went straight away. Mum, Dad.
0: No, because I feel like I thought in the doco I saw her mum and dad speaking.
1: Okay, I'm just offering a hint. Could have been raised by a single parent.
0: I get it. So she was obviously raised by a single parent. Mm-hmm. Did she also have another sibling? Was there three of them? So four in the house.
1: Four in the house. The correct answer is five. There was Mum, Dad, Kylie, Danny, and her brother, Brendan. Question number two. See ya.
0: I thought you were saying see ya.
1: Yeah.
0: Like, we've still got more to do, no, but anyway.
1: See ya. She's one of our greatest musical exports. We all know her for her famous moniker. Monica. You mean Sia. Sorry, I'm asking the person who wrote the quiz.
0: Yeah,
1: what do you mean?
0: Like, we know her as Sia, her famous, like, moniker.
1: We all know her for her famous moniker.
0: Sia.
1: Who's ever said that? Prince, we all know him for his famous moniker.
2: Oh, sorry, I was educated.
0: He's in a mood today, just ignore him. Yes.
1: Kieran's not in a mood.
0: No, you.
1: Oh, really? But what is her full legal government name?
0: No idea.
1: Okay, that's not the answer.
0: No, I don't have any clue. I don't think I've ever wondered. I mean, like I've...
1: No, I never wondered about the world. Sia Kate Elizabeth Furler.
0: Sia is part of her actual name. Wow.
1: Yeah, it's her actual name. Beautiful. Question number three, because we all love Keith Urban. Love somebody like you. Don't we all, Keith? Don't we all? Play the whole song. Get him, Keith. Does Keith, and this is a question from the quiz, does Keith remind you of a Keith, or do you think his name does not suit him?
0: That's not the question.
1: It is? Okay.
0: That's what you've just thought of hearing his name, Keith.
1: The second question, name one other famous Keith.
0: Richards.
1: Oh.
0: Also, that was not the question. What was the actual question?
1: Can't read it. Question number four, John Farnham. What year was The Voice born?
0: 88? No?
1: You think he was born in 1988?
0: Oh, I thought you meant that song came out.
1: Think he was born in 1988?
0: No, I thought The Voice, the song, came out in 88. Stop repeating yourself. Okay. I don't think that. I think John Farnham was born in 53.
1: Ooh, flattering. In
0: 1949.
1: Ooh. No, that's okay for him. Okay. Don't give him a... Yep, there you go. Question number five, one of your favourites, Troye Sivan. Where do you reckon he was born?
0: Perth.
1: Nope. South Africa. Not even the question, but you're already down one. But we happily claim him as our own since he moved here when he was just 2 years old. Which Aussie city did he grow up in?
0: Perth.
1: Incorrect again, Melbourne.
0: He didn't.
1: No, he grew up in Perth. Well done. Hey,
3: how you doing? Carrie and Tommy will be right back after this.
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1: Well, we had a second where we went, should we loot?
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9: There's so much to see on Netflix this weekend, from the chilling mystery of the

0: Last House to the Laugh Out Loud chaos of 72 hours, it's all waiting for you. What will you discover next on Netflix? Broken down truck still through Middle Swan this evening. Reed Highway eastbound at Great Northern Highway. The left lane's been shut by incident response. It's heavy back to West Swan Road to allow for a safe merge. On the freeway northbound, slowing from Canning Highway all the way through to Vincent Street, then Cedric Street to Reed Highway, Ocean Reef Road and Shenton Avenue. Heading south, busy Hepburn Avenue down to Reed Highway, Hay Street to Mill Point Road, Manning Road and from Belia Drive to Rowley Road. 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It's still in more traffic soon on Mix 94.5, Perth's best variety.
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17: Hey, do you want to win yourself $10,000 in cash? 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It's 30 seconds. It's 10 questions. 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

0: 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Here's some more now. And Carrie and Tommy are back in minutes.
1: When your legs don't work like they used to before, and I can't sweep you off of your feet,

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1: So when you think Carrie, you don't think spontaneity. Okay, spontaneity is not usually associated with my personality.
2: I don't know. I think to give yourself credit, I think you're the most spontaneous version of yourself that I've ever known.
1: I'm the most spontaneous, organized person you've ever. No, I think that would be accurate. Yeah. I think I had a lot of responsibility early on in my life, in my 20s, at a time when most of my friends were out living crazy lives. I was caring for someone who was very sick. And so I feel like I'm kind of living my life in reverse. And in my 40s, I'm learning to just say yes to stuff.
2: Carrie
1: and
2: Button.
1: Do it.
2: Mm. Yes.
1: And one of the things, the opportunities I had was to go see the Backstreet Boys at the Sphere in Las Vegas.
2: Sick.
1: Now, we'd seen the Backstreet Boys a few years ago in Vegas.
2: Yes. I remember
1: being heavily pregnant at the time and having to carry everybody's drinks for them, yours mostly.
2: I did ask you for a bucket of Coronas and immediately felt bad as I saw you waddling back to the pool.
1: It wasn't the most ideal trip to Vegas, let's put it that way. But also, I learnt when I was watching the Backstreet Boys with you on that trip, the same thing I learnt when I was watching the Spice Girls at Wembley Stadium with you. You were the wrong person to take to concerts like that. And so this time when the opportunity came up, you weren't even high on the list of people to take.
2: Not expecting a little drive-by
3: still
2: shot
3: on the list, though. Still on the list.
0: Yeah, spontaneous drive-by. Yeah.
1: And when I think Backstreet Boys, I think to the most carefree times in my life, which is me and my girlfriends, my late teens, on a dance floor. And it was honestly, when I look back, I think my favourite time in my life. And I think of a couple of girls in particular. And so when this opportunity came up, I thought, I wonder if I could take them with me. But both of them are planners. Very much planners, and they don't do spontaneous things. So I decided the only way I could get them there is if I surprise them. So I set about organising the greatest surprise trip ever for me and two of my besties.
2: Yeah.
1: So one I had to get from one side of Australia to me, and that involved telling her, could she just come for a long weekend? For a long time, that's all I told her, until the week before I said, can I please make sure you've got an active passport? And then she went, oh, my God, Carrie, where are we going? And one of the funniest things she said, two things she said to me, well, three things actually. Firstly was, is this a Carrie midlife crisis type trip or a trip that I'll enjoy, meaning her, because my level of partying and her level of partying are a bit different. And I said, I promise you we're not going to Burning Man in the middle of the desert somewhere. You'll like it. The second thing she said is, will I need my going out heels? And I said, yes, but knowing she was going to have to walk on the Vegas Strip, I said, but make them, like, walkable.
2: Yes.
1: She knew what that meant. And the third thing she said is, remember, I'm gluten intolerant. Will there be food I can eat? And I thought, is that not the three most pressing questions in a middle-aged woman's
2: That's
1: life?
2: That's great.
1: Anyway, so I got her. I surprised her. I told her when she got to my house what the trip was, that we were going to go to see the Backstreet Boys in Vegas. But I said to her, we were also going to collect on the way through our other bestie who lives in LA at the moment. And that was a funnier surprise I had to pull off to get her to the airport, that friend, because I was liaising with her husband. And I said to her husband, this is my idea. And he goes, oh, my God, she's going to love that. And I said, but we need to work out how to get her to the airport for this surprise trip. And he said, I'll just tell her I'm sending her on a weekend away, like a romantic, like a, not a romantic because he wasn't there, but like a special weekend away. And I said to him, is this something you would do? And he said, no. So we're going to have to work around why I'm sending her to the airport on a trip away, because I've never organised her a weekend away on her own. So anyway, he managed to get her to the airport. So we do the first part of the trip. We get to LA airport and, like, we're flying high. We've caught up the whole flight over there. We've talked more than we have, I think, in 30 years.
2: The girls are up and about.
1: We're up and about because we've got kids and we never get a chance to just, like, talk without interruption. So we had a lot to catch up on. We get to the airport. We're ready to go. He says she's at the gate. So we start walking to the gate and I found this random woman and asked this random woman if she would film behind us the reuniting with our bestie. She goes, no worries. Anyway, for 20 minutes we walked around trying to find my friend. And we could not find my friend until the woman said, I've got a flight to catch. I have to give you your phone back. So she gave us the phone back. Then we found, I picked what I thought was a guy in his 20s. I thought he'll be tech savvy.
2: Oh, no.
1: He'll know exactly what we need from this.
2: No.
1: And he would have looked, like, watched on TikTok and Insta all these reuniting, you know,
2: videos.
1: Yeah,
2: you're misunderstanding men's algorithms.
1: Okay.
2: Yes.
1: Or he's at least seen three women together. But you know, sure. That if that's not his algorithm, sure. Surely.
2: Imagine it. You've gone from one angle to an extreme close-up.
0: Yeah.
1: So we give him the phone.
2: Yeah.
1: We finally find my friend.
2: Yes.
1: And it's this beautiful moment of like, oh, my God. And she was stunned because it wasn't even like she was like shocked. She just couldn't
2: work. Yeah, you're in a different country.
1: You know when you work, someone's like, none of this is making sense. Why is Kate and Carrie here? And hold on, I'm in America. Like, it was all just, so it took a while for it to sink in. You know, it wasn't until we got on the plane, because then we had to go to the Vegas bit. It wasn't until we got on the plane that I looked back at the video. And he's filmed me from about 800 meters away for this. Literally the moment of the whole video, I've had to zoom in on to put it on Instagram. Zoom it in so you can even see us in frame.
2: Yeah.
1: And even then now you can't really see us. It's so blurry.
2: Yeah.
1: And then at the end of the video, because you can hear him talking to some guy, he's like, women, hey? They're laughing together. I'm like, dickhead, not only did you not film us where we can see, you're now making commentary. How about I go, men, hey, can't film a damn thing, right?
2: Yeah.
1: Anyway, it did make me laugh that the point of this whole video that I wanted to film is now blurry and we can barely use it.
2: Yeah.
1: But it was an amazing surprise. Good. The trip was amazing. Good. Backstreet Boys got into song, full song. The Sphere was the most incredible place to ever see a concert. Sick. I'll tell you about that across the week. We had lots of funny things happen, which I'll also tell you about. But if you're listening to this and you're thinking, I want to do a trip with my besties to Vegas to see the Backstreet Boys,
2: Sphere.
1: You'll have to listen to us because after five, we've got a very special announcement.
2: Oh, it better be they can win, otherwise this is an unfair tease.
1: Well, you'll just have to wait and see, won't you? But right now, though, I did want to talk to people who have planned surprises like this. A lot of effort goes into surprises, but in the end, you can barely see our surprise because the guy didn't film it properly.
2: Yeah.
1: So on 13/10/60.
2: Who ruined the surprise?
1: Who ruined your surprise?
2: Yeah,
1: give
2: great.
1: Us a call.
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10: 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Broken down truck cleared in Middle Swan, Reed Highway eastbound at Great Northern Highway. Traffic remains heavy back to West Swan Road. Also in South Perth, a police incident now. Canning Highway westbound at Collins Street blocking the left lane. Traffic is heavy on the approach. 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It's Dylan, more traffic soon on Mix 94.5, Perth's best variety.
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7: So for the last couple of days, we have been giving you clues as to the mystery whereabouts of Kimber, who was taken. It was up to you to put those clues together and then go and physically find her somewhere here in Perth. Well, somebody rocked up and found her before 9 o'clock this morning. The show went off the air. $1,000 in cash went to Lauren, and we get Kimber back for tomorrow's show. We will recap exactly what happened. 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
1: We're talking about when the surprise was ruined, because I surprised two of my besties with a trip to Vegas to see the Backstreet Boys. And we asked a guy to film it, and he filmed it from so far away that you can barely see. And now that we zoom in, we can barely make us out.
2: Let's not forget the commentary.
1: The commentary as he's filming it from too far away. Women, hey? Idiot. 131060. When was the surprise ruined, Rachel?
3: So I went to my hairdresser, and she told who's going to be my friend's hairdresser for her wedding, mind you. And she told me, "How exciting is it that you're going to be in her bridal party?" And I said, "Oh, she hasn't actually asked me yet, so I hope she does ask me." And then 3 months later, I've kept it a surprise, and she asked me yesterday. So
1: 3 months sitting on it.
3: Yes.
1: You must have been thinking she's changed her mind.
3: I was feeling a bit bad, but she hadn't asked anyone else yet, so I thought I was still in for a chance.
2: How was your acting, Rachel?
3: It was okay. I hadn't seen her in a while, so I didn't have to actually see her face until yesterday. So
2: I didn't have to see her face. It's so good.
3: Yeah.
2: So oh, I'm sorry. I realize what you said. Yeah, what you meant now. Little, yes, but I meant the acting in the moment when she told you. Were you like, "Oh my god,
3: oh,
2: what?
3: My god, this is so unexpected." she hadn't told the hairdressers who her thing was, though. So she's unsure how they knew. But
1: the worst thing with the secret, I don't know if this has happened to you before. So when a friend tells you something and they say, "But don't tell that person. I'm not going to tell them I've told you." So then you do the whole lying like you don't know and you're all acting. And then the other friend says, "Oh, I end up telling them that you knew." Yeah. And it's like, "Oh, my God." And now I look like snitch. The biggest snitch.
2: Snitch. Thank you, Rachel. Appreciate it. G'day, Vicky.
4: Hi, how are you?
2: So good. Who ruined the surprise?
4: My older sister is a habitual surprise ruiner.
2: Yeah. Yeah. What's she done?
4: Well, I sort of lived my life a bit backwards, a bit like Carrie. So I found out I was pregnant when I was 18, and I confided in my sister, and she told my whole family around Good Friday Easter lunch, including my grandparents at the table.
1: Oh.
4: And then my boyfriend.
2: Were you there?
4: I was there.
2: Oh.
1: And were you not going to tell people for a while or at all or what?
4: No, well, I was still deciding what was happening.
1: Oh,
4: and
1: Vicky.
4: I hadn't long found out, but my grandparents and my mum and everyone was sitting around the table for Easter, and she told everybody that I was pregnant. And then my boyfriend brought me an engagement ring, and he told her about it, and she told me before he had a chance to propose.
2: Oh, no.
1: What's wrong with her, Vicky?
4: I don't know.
2: Is she doing it deliberately, Vicky? Is she doing hot girl stuff where she's just ruining the surprise to kind of because you're happy?
4: I don't know, but I've held on to it for like 30 years of possible resentment.
2: Does it feel good just to say it out loud?
4: Yes. You ruined all my big moments.
2: Good on you, Vicky. Thank you.
1: What about Sarah? Hey, Sarah.
5: Hi, how are you?
1: Yeah, good. When was the surprise ruined?
5: So it was my husband's 40th, and it was by his Uber driver.
1: Oh, what happened? Like, you were throwing a surprise for him?
5: Yeah, so I was throwing a surprise for him, and everything, like, his brother flew in, everything turned out perfect. He had no idea. And being in a smaller town, we had an Uber driver drop someone off, and that person decided to spill their secret to the entire Uber driver, and he happened to pick up my husband next.
2: Oh, my gosh.
5: As he's entering the venue, he goes, "Oh, are you here for a surprise 40th too?" And then he knew it was him straight away. So with seconds to go, the Uber driver.
2: Because you said it's a smaller town. Have you ever seen the Uber driver again?
5: No, I wasn't in the car. I was already at the venue with our children hiding, and his best friend said the first thing he did was look at his phone, and Matt goes, "I knew it was something weird because his phone wasn't even on. He just didn't know what else to do." But
1: so when he got in and everyone went surprise, how was his acting?
5: Pretty bad. And then I was like, who was the person here that decided to spill their whole secret of their daily life to this Uber driver? So, yes, it was very...
2: I do feel slightly bad for the Uber driver just because he was just trying to do the thing, same as if you drop someone else at the same concert. You're like, "Oh, you're here for the concert."
1: Going to,
2: he wouldn't have thought, "Oh, you're the person the surprise is
1: on. He should have thought, you know.
2: Yeah, okay, fair enough.
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0: The search for Kimber continued this morning. She's been taken. And you, the people of Perth, had to find out where she's being kept.
8: Please. Today is freezing. It is so cold in this warehouse and I need you to come and find me.
0: Lucky for you, you've still got that pillowcase over your head.
8: The pillowcase actually keeps a fair bit of heat in.
0: The taker has spent the last couple of days handing out clues. They were pretty cryptic, so we thought we weren't going to find her for ages until this morning. Literally minutes before the end of the show, Lauren came to Kimber's rescue.
8: Oh, my God. I think there's someone here.
9: Oh, my God, you found me! Come here. Lauren.
8: Hi. Lauren has very cleverly put the clues together because I am at the Chillo Collection.
0: Right.
8: In Balcatta. You are the first person to come here. You are the first person to find me. And, Lauren, that means you have won $1,000. 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
0: That's right. Lauren won herself a $1,000 cash reward for her travels, and we've won ourselves the safe return of Kimber. 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
10: 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T's and C's apply. A police incident still in place through South Perth on Canning Highway westbound at Collins Street, blocking the left lane. It's heavy on the approach. Also, the soccer's on at HBF Park with Juventus taking on Palermo. Kickoff from 6 o'clock. It's getting heavy through there. Also, Brewer, Bowler and Pier Street's closing from 7.15, so plan ahead. Get the viral Rimmel London Brownie Pie Lip Liner for just $6.50. Then take it from lips to lashes with new Brownie Mega Pie Lift Mascara. Rimmel London, now half price at Big W. It's still in more traffic soon on Mix 94.5, Perth's best for riding.
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15: Hello, Angela Sun from 7 News. The Reserve Bank has kept interest rates on hold, the unanimous decision announced this afternoon. But a cut doesn't appear to be on the horizon, the RBA warning inflation is still too high. Federal police have raided dozens of service stations across the country, including here in WA. Discount fuel giant Metro Petroleum is at the centre of the investigation. Police are cracking down on the sale of illicit tobacco and vapes. Australia is preparing to roll out vaccines to combat the deadly bird flu. The first will be administered within days, starting with our most vulnerable native species. A powerful earthquake has rocked Colombia, killing at least 132 people. Many more are feared trapped under mountains of rubble. And Census Day is here. Every household across the country is expected to fill out their details this evening. The 2026 questionnaire will provide crucial data for planning and government services for years to come.
16: Witness international Italian football live at HBF Park tonight with Juventus versus Palermo. 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
17: Sam Jolly with Perth's weather. We're having a cold snap across Perth and it continues tomorrow. A low of 3 in the morning before a mostly sunny top of 19 degrees.
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2: 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Watch out for the police incident in place through South Perth along Canning Highway westbound at Collins Street. The left lane is blocked and it's heavy on the approach. The freeway northbound, busy from South Terrace to Mounts Bay Road, Reed Highway and Shenton Avenue. Heading south, busy from Hay Street out of Perth to Mill Point Road. 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Aldi. Good, different. It's still in more traffic soon on Mix 94.5, Perth's best variety.
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good diss across Australia. It is the happy hour with Fifi Fev and Nick, our Queen Fee, off sick at the moment. So Julia Morris has been kind enough to stick around here, boys. And Julia, we want to play a fun little game with you that we call the Nickname Detectives.

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1: And we've got a very, very, very, very special detective in the house up for a gold logie on Sunday, Julia Morris.
2: A lot of questions.
1: A lot of questions. Now, we've got Aiden. What's your nickname?
3: Snags.
2: Uh-oh. Barbecue fever. Okay, so Snags has got to be something to do with your barbecue skills.
3: Nah.
1: You kick a lot of goals?
3: Wish.
2: Is your job wrapping sausage?
3: Is my what in what?
2: Is your job wrapping sausage in that weird like skin where all that squirty...
1: Butcher. Are you a butcher?
3: No, I'm not.
2: No.
1: Snags.
2: All right, Snags, how long ago did you get the nickname again?
3: About 10 years. Be close with the barbecue party, getting pretty warm there.
0: Your surname's Weber.
3: Oh, no, that's not it at all.
1: You got him! Snags, do you eat a lot of snags? You hold a record for snags? You've eaten like 10 of them at once?
3: Don't hold a record, but getting warmer.
0: Last guesses, guys. Tom's running out.
2: Is it because you fell onto a whole lot of snags on the barbecue while having the dry white wine?
3: No.
0: All right, time's up. What is it, Aiden?
1: Snags.
3: Just a big fan of Bunnings Snags. Every time I go there, he makes like...
2: Where's that? Saturday morning. Yeah. Oh, no big guesses. Yeah, snag. Well, they're absolutely magnificent. And also, how good do you feel about yourself not only getting a snag but then giving money to charity?
1: Yeah.
2: It's a charity snag, guys. Snags, best nickname ever.
1: Yeah, good snags. Well done. You get an Uber Eats voucher. Well done, mate.
2: You can get some snags.
3: Nice.
1: His line was horrible. Now, Tommy.
4: How are you? My nickname is Nierbo.
2: Uh-oh.
1: Nierbo. Oh, what does that
2: letters,
1: mean?
2: Nash? Nierbo. Is it like Yerbro? But Nierbro?
4: No, not quite.
2: Not
1: What is a Nierbro?
2: Maybe. Is it your version of Yeah, No?
4: Nah, pretty cold.
2: Oh, man, I've been cold.
1: I don't know what the word is, so it's...
2: Nierbo.
1: It's interesting why the producers will put this one through.
2: Is it near or far, Bo?
0: Yeah, I was thinking near Bo. Like, he was twins, and his brother was Bo, so he was near Bo.
2: Would you be able to tell me the location of where the nickname was given?
4: Where the nickname was given?
2: Yeah.
4: It was given from a TV ad.
2: Oh, Tom. Near Bo.
1: Oh, near, like, as in like, your hair?
4: No, not quite.
2: Like this is not a Lootmobile situation, is it, love? We're sort of legally on the air.
4: No, it's a play on spelling.
2: Ah, it is. Spelling it backwards, which is OBR.
0: Oh, O'Brien.
2: Glass.
1: Oh, you nailed that.
2: 75 years in the business.
1: 75
0: years.
4: Little
2: one, guys.
0: Wow.
4: Yeah, well done. You remember those glass ads? The O'Brien.
2: Oh my gosh, we've drunk the Kool-Aid, guys.
1: Mate, that is.
0: Very good.
1: Julia Morris, well done. You get an Uber Eats voucher. Well done, Nier.
4: Thanks, guys.
0: Nierbo?
1: I've never heard that word. I'm not the smartest
2: man. What about Nierbo? No, it didn't work as well.
1: Jill, what's your nickname?
5: My nickname is The Squid.
2: Oh,
1: is your last name
2: Jill,
1: Calamari?
2: Also known as The Squid.
5: The Squid.
1: Last name Calamari?
5: No.
2: Has it got to do with being a sucker, Jill?
5: No.
0: Oh. Jill, you got a lot of tattoos.
1: Tattoos, ink.
0: A lot of tattoos, ink.
1: Ink.
5: No. Oh. Most with the ink, though.
1: Black
5: warmer.
1: Ink. Is your last name black ink?
5: No.
2: Do you wrap around people's tummies and sting them?
5: I do love giving people cuddles, but not near there, no.
2: The mighty squid.
5: Ink with the ink. Ink with the ink.
1: Ink, black ink, ink.
2: Ink, ink.
0: Squidding pasta.
2: Stink.
1: Pasta. Ooh. Last name.
0: If you get scared, do you poo yourself?
2: it's good to empty out, but not always ideal.
5: That would be awkward in the office.
1: Do you taste better lightly battered?
0: Here we go.
2: Jill, when did the nickname come about? Like, what was the scenario?
0: She just said the office.
2: She just told me.
5: Yeah,
0: she said the office.
5: The office.
0: I reckon a pen has leaked everywhere.
5: You're on fire.
1: Bang! Two from three, and that's
2: Mighty
1: how you
2: Vic
1: play.
2: Has held up Nick.
1: Nickname detectives, and you win an Uber Eats voucher, Jill.
5: Amazing! Thank you, team.
2: Bye, sweetheart.
1: Why did you get called?
2: Free to fun bags. I think. I don't know. Are you allowed to talk about your own rack?
1: Yeah.
2: I did have lovely chuzzies back in the day.
6: Turn one voice into $1 million. 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
10: 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Freeway northbound, slow Mill Point Road to Mounts Bay Road and at Reed Highway. Heading south, busy out of Perth from Hay Street to Mill Point Road. Also around HBF Park, expect delays with Juventus taking on a Palermo right now. From 7:15, Brewer, Bowler and Pier Streets will close till 8:45 and there'll be lots of delays after the match as well. 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It's Dylan. More traffic tomorrow on Mix 94.5, Perth's best for life.
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3: So for the last couple of days, we have been giving you clues as to the mystery whereabouts of Kimber, who was taken. It was up to you to put those clues together and then go and physically find her somewhere here in Perth. Well, somebody rocked up and found her before 9 o'clock this morning. The show went off the air. $1,000 in cash went to Lauren, and we get Kimber back for tomorrow's show. We will recap exactly what happened. 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

0: Good song for your late drive home with Fifi Fev and Nick. Hope you had a good Tuesday. It is the happy hour.
1: To paint a picture, Cody, laying on the couch yesterday. Only day I had a day off.
2: Yep.
1: Got a day off. Hadn't had a day off for a long time.
2: Beautiful.
1: And I thought, I'm going to relax. Schnooksy was home. And I'm like, okay. She went upstairs with her friend Claude. The AI Claude, it's like her boyfriend.
2: I'm glad you explained that.
1: She keeps talking to, like, mate, don't worry. She keeps talking to Claude, and I'm like, who the hell is Claude?
2: Maybe you're living a different lifestyle, Fev. Yeah, I didn't want to know.
1: She said,
2: okay, that's cool. There's Claude, a Frenchman.
1: Well, she said, Claude's my boyfriend. I'm like, who the hell is Claude? And it's the AI, you know, you get. Anyway, so she's up doing some stuff for her runway room on her computer. She's getting real computer savvy.
2: Yeah.
1: So she's upstairs. I'm on the couch watching Elite Forces. It's a French dub TV show on Netflix.
2: Oh,
1: brilliant, right?
2: French everywhere. Claude's upstairs.
1: Yep, yeah.
2: Elite Forces downstairs.
1: And I'm quarter French, so just really rolls into one. And I'm having a beautiful bottle of Super Nanny Goat. Alex has got a glass upstairs, and she's doing her work. And I'm watching, and I'm just relaxed. The girls are in their rooms, and I'm like, heaven. This is just peaceful. Toby comes out. Dad.
2: Here we go.
1: Got to do some homework.
2: Yep.
1: I'm the principal and you're the student. I go, honey, I am watching my French dubbed movie and I need to relax. And I've got a
2: Special
1: glass of red.
2: She chucks
1: her homework book on me, and she got a sheet of paper that she's written. Time to do homework, mass times one.
2: Yeah.
1: You're the student. I'm the principal. Brandon Favola. Didn't even spell my name right.
2: Yeah. Hurtful.
1: Get back to school, kid.
2: Yeah.
1: Now,
2: Dad, homework time. Oh, mate, I'm not at school.
1: Yeah.
2: That's a you problem.
1: Pretty much. But she's like, let's play schools, Dad. I'm the principal and you're the student. And if you don't do this, you're going to be grounded, suspended.
2: Yep.
1: You're going to have detention. Now. Detention.
2: Yep.
1: And then
2: you've been method acting for this role.
1: And I go, now, honey, I am watching this show. Please, hon. Like, I just haven't had a day off in a long time. Yep. I just want to relax on the couch. She goes, no, Daddy, please just play. So I open up the book, and it's her homework from school sent from the teacher. And she tried to persuade me to do her homework because they're all math sums. But she wanted to play
2: school. She'd like role play it role to get play you to give to get you, me, her the
1: give,
2: answers.
1: Give her the answers.
2: That is
1: genius.
2: Wow.
1: Genius.
2: Tobes.
1: And I go, is this your homework? She goes, no. And I go, well, what's this then? She's like, no, they're the sums that you have to complete to do the homework. And I said, now, honey.
2: That is genius.
1: I said, honey. Now, Alex goes, oh, hun, can you bring up some wine? And I go, Toby, let's play waiter. Here's the bottle of red.
2: You've got a job now.
1: You don't need homework. So she grabbed the bottle, walked up the stairs. Alex poured her a glass, and then she brought the bottle back. And I said, now, honey, that is living. There is absolutely no way. Go in your bedroom and do your homework. And she was that flat. And I said, if you don't do it, you're grounded.
2: Oh.
1: And then she just laughed, farted on me, and walked off.

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19: 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Yeah.

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0: father at all?
1: I hadn't really thought about it, to be completely honest with you.
0: I have thought about it.
1: You wanted him to be your dad.
0: Many a times. The news comes 3 years after dropped a major hint at the couple's future family plans. Now, I forgot I took out the next dot point, so that makes zero sense to anyone. They met while filming the Mad Men finale in 2015, but they didn't start dating until they reconnected 5 years later, and he popped the question in 2023.
2: Wow.
0: I think she's in her 30s, he's early 50s. That's fine.
1: That's fine. I find him very endearing. I only came into him with Mad Men, and then all of a sudden he was in everything I've ever watched, including The Morning Show.
0: The outtakes from Bridesmaids. He is absolutely hilarious.
1: He's a charming man. He's a beautiful man. Looks
0: he's
1: great
0: in my favourite SNL skit that I was literally just telling you about.
1: Kristen Wiig one, exactly. He's also got a new, literally today as well, announced a new movie coming out, which will be on Stan here in Australia, called American Hostage, where he plays a radio presenter.
0: Hey!
1: That's our thing.
0: Ah, John.
1: We could have given him some on-the-job training.
0: Maybe we'll call him. Say, give him some feedback.
1: You can offer him that training and also a bit of intimacy training as well, intimacy coordination if you'd like to.
0: I think that's off the cards now.
1: No. Anna! Get out of the way, Anna!
0: Anna.
1: All right, more coming up. Stand by. Hot Hits. Heaps. Good vibes. Hey.
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0: That is Sonny Federa and Libby Anka. Let Me Be In Your Arms. Tonight's number one song in the country in the Hot Hits Hot 7. With Will Ferrell's son, Magnus, joining us just after 8 o'clock. He's got banging music.
1: Music that matters right now.
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1: Nick and Lauren.
3: Yep. Today is Census Day. You have until the 14th of August to complete your census.
0: That's right.
3: So we would like to do our own Hot Hits census. All you need to do is call us on 131060. And we're just going to ask, simple, ASL.
0: That's it.
3: Age, sex, gender, location.
0: Yeah, let's broaden it to gender to celebrate the fact they ask your gender this year, shall we?
3: Yes.
0: So age, gender, location.
3: Yep.
0: We're
3: easy.
0: Right across the country right now. 131060 is the phone number. Let's get as many people from as many different places on the line and let's build our Hot Hit census. And then once we've got all the raw data, all the basic information.
3: Correct. We can average it out, you see. This is what they do with radio ratings.
0: That's so true. We're going to find the average listener of the Hot Hits.
3: Yep.
0: They're probably going to be from the Central Coast. I just have a feeling in the waters. 131060. We are literally just asking ASL, age, sex, slash gender, location.
3: All right.
0: Yeah?
3: Do we want to throw something else in there, fun?
0: Favourite animal?
3: Animal? All right. What about... Yeah, maybe. What's a question that's like favourite shape flavour?
0: Do we do favourite shape flavour? We're thinking that? Yeah. Producer K-Dot, you got something out there.
4: I mean, we are meant to be a music show. Should we go what's your favourite band or artist?
0: I like that.
3: Yeah, all right.
0: All right. Age, sex, slash gender, location, favourite artist, 131060 is the number. Call now.
3: Perfect.
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3: 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At Anglicare WA, we haven't forgotten that empathy is humanity's superpower and that we only all thrive together. 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

0: Jesse in Boston on the Hot Hits with Nick and Lauren, where I have never seen the team work faster to find the exact average listener of the Hot Hits with Nick and Lauren tonight.
1: All right. I haven't done a lot to find the average listener, I'm not going to lie. I was singing to that song. And I don't know how to average things.
0: That's okay. We've done the work. I've been crunching the ages.
1: Okay.
0: Kerrod has been crunching the favourite artist of the Hot Hits family. Bailey has been crunching the average location of the listener. So here we go with the official results. Obviously, our average listener is female because we only had one man.
1: Yeah, Benjamin was our only male. Well, I did see a few other men, but we only have a certain amount of phone lines we can put through.
0: 10, and we got through 10. So, yeah. The average age of a Hot Hits listener is 25.3.
1: Wow, okay. Nice. We are hip. We are cool.
0: Especially when we say stuff like that. So if you were born in, say, 876-67675.
1: 2000
0: May 2001.
1: One.
0: You're our average listener.
1: Wow.
0: Average artist, Kerrod.
2: The average artist. So I essentially put all of the artists that were listed, which is Taylor Swift, Luke Combs, Ziggy Albert, Post Malone, Drake, SZA, Rihanna, Akon, and Empire of the Sun. I put all of those into ChatGPT and I asked it what is the artist that averages out across all of those artists? Could be outside of that artist. Mm-hmm. Coming in with a 10 out of 10 rating, Ed Sheeran crosses over with the majority of those artists.
1: Interesting.
0: And Bailey's ChatGPT isn't working, so we can't get location.
2: No, okay.
1: But do you know what it shows? We're from everywhere.
0: That's so true. We are omnipresent right across the country on the Hot Hits. So if you're a woman and you're 25 and 3 months old and you like Ed Sheeran, you're on the right.
1: You're right in our demo.
0: That's right, baby. The Hot Hits census, I am very proud to announce, is complete.
1: I love that.
0: We'll do it again in 4 years.
1: Hey.
0: If we're still here.
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3: 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The Hot Hits with Nick and Lauren. 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
0: Sure is, on the Hot Hits with Nick and Lauren. Big news today, we appear to know what's coming with Apple's big announcement in September.
1: Yes. Now, I normally don't wait for the new phones because I just... I don't know, but I'm running an iPhone 15,
0: and I think I'm a 15 Pro Max. Yeah, I'm 15.
1: Oh, okay,
0: as well.
1: We're the same. I thought you had a newer one than me.
0: No.
1: Well, I think I'm going to wait around for the iPhone 18, but I want one that fits in my hand. Apple's September event could be the biggest for the company in years as it readies to launch its first foldable phone, and now we have a very good idea of when the event will take place and when pre-orders could begin, according to Bloomberg's Mark Gurman.
0: You bloody German.
1: The Apple event will see an avalanche of 8 new products. Capitalism, baby!
0: Yeah, baby. It's like Taylor Swift doing variants, only it's iPhones.
1: It is. They're all just various Taylor Swift albums.
0: they come preloaded 18... with the new Taylor Swift album, like when they did the U2 thing.
1: U2. That was weird. iPhone 18 Pro. iPhone 18 Pro Max.
0: That'll be me.
1: iPhone Ultra. Is that the flip phone?
0: That must be. Yeah.
1: Apple Watch Series 12. I never wear my Apple Watch. Apple Watch Ultra 4.
0: Mm-hmm.
1: New Apple TV 4K.
0: I want that.
1: HomePod Mini 2. HomePad. HomePod Touch. So is that because I have a Google Nest at my house?
0: Yeah.
1: It's going to be Apple one.
0: So they've never done one before.
1: They've been talking about it.
0: Yes. This is going to be the first one that they do of those. And this obviously is also really important because it's the first one that's going to be hosted by the new guy, John Ternus, who's taken over from Tim Apple. After many years.
1: That's right. Well, that's a bit of fun.
0: It is a bit of fun. I'm a big nerd for these events. The other interesting thing that some people will find interesting is that John Ternus, who is taking over from...
20: We appreciate it very much, Tim Apple.
0: Is going to be doing it live. So instead of the pre-recorded video they usually do these days, it's going to be a live event in front of people again, which is what Steve Jobs used to do back in the day. Nerd!
1: He's been gone for a long time.
0: Yeah, valet. About 15 years, I reckon, since we lost Mr. Jobs. Yeah, very sad. Anyway, that'll be a bit of fun. I reckon the iPhone 18's not going to launch until the first half of next year, though. The normal 18.
1: Oh, and then I can't be bothered waiting.
0: So they'll do the Pro and the Pro Max this year.
1: Oh.
0: But the actual iPhone 18, the general version.
1: Right.
0: Interesting. Here's Amy Shark. It's kind of hot on the Hot Hits with Nick and Lauren. If you want to watch a very funny video... Go watch her video yesterday asking her husband questions. It's good.

0: G Flip on the Hot Hits with Nick and Lauren right around Australia. And why are we talking Akon?
1: Well, this is just a little story that I found on the Instagram. I don't know when this happened. This probably isn't recent, but a Middle Eastern family of three people booked Akon once for $1 million, and the daughter made him perform Lonely for an hour.
0: Excellent. That's perfect. Honestly, you'd be willing to do whatever if you're getting paid $1 million for an hour, wouldn't you?
1: God, there's some money in the world, isn't there?
0: There really is. You see this happen every now and then. Justin Bieber will get booked for like a $2 million for one night. Kylie's done a couple of them, I think, over the journey. When you got the coin, you'll do whatever.
1: I wonder if he did the little chipmunk bits as well. Lonely.
0: What? They would presumably be in a backing track. However, I do wish that he could bring sort of someone with a chipmunk voice on tour with him as well. You'd be good at this, I think.
1: I'd do it.
0: Yeah, I was going to say.
1: I have nobody.
0: That's terrifying.
1: For my own.
0: Wow. Wow.
1: There's only another talent.
0: Only a few people in this world qualified to do the Akon chipmunk voice, and you were one of them. They could get you in the new Chipmunks movie.
1: I was just about to say.
0: Yeah.
1: Is there a girl chipmunk? I never saw Alvin and the Chipmunks.
0: Yeah, there's a girl chipmunk.
2: Three girls.
0: Yeah.
1: Oh, they wouldn't even have to auto-tune me.
0: Who's in the new one?
1: Wasn't there a rumour that Kendrick Lamar was meant to be in it?
0: That's right, which turned out to be BS.
1: I think you should do it.
0: Jesse McCartney was in the last one in 2015.
1: That's right.
0: Yeah.
1: He was Alvin, wasn't he?
0: Yeah, I think so. Pretty cool.
1: All right, so is Chris Pratt in it?
0: No.
1: Good, because I'll have stern words if he is.
0: Jason Lee, Tony Hale, who we love. Kimberly Williams-Paisley and Josh Green. Kaylee Cuoco, Anna Faris and Christina Applegate with the Chipettes.
1: Oh.
0: Strong combo.
1: That is a great combo. Hang on. Anna Faris, Christina Applegate, who?
0: And Kaylee Cuoco, who won the Razzie Award that year for Worst Actress.
1: For Alvin and the Chipmunks? For a voiceover role?
0: Apparently. No good.
1: Do they still do the Razzies?
0: I think so. Once again, a very Hot Hits break. You're right now. Engines, baby! We're back with one of the biggest bangers that we've heard out of this country in a while next.
3: 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The Hot Hits with Nick and Lauren. Back next.
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0: It's Olivia Dean, it's Baby Steps. The Hot Hits with Nick and Lauren is on right around the country.
1: Everybody needs good
2: I've lost the post, haven't I? congratulations are in order to the Kennedy family, the Australian Kennedy family. It is 32 years since they moved to Ramsay Street. And Mr. Kennedy, Carl, has posted a photo of him and Susan. They're today, they're in Umbria. It was actually Alan Fletcher that posted that. Your lights have gone off, Nick.
0: They certainly have.
2: Certainly have. They're looking well.
0: They are looking well. I'm just curious as to why they're so loved up in the photo when they're not actually married in real life.
2: Well, he did tag Jen Hansen and Susan Kennedy's wife or girlfriend.
0: Susan Kennedy, a lesbian.
2: She's a lesbian. A famous lesbian.
0: Did not know that.
2: Yep. They should have written it into the show when Carl did the dirty on her with Izzy.
0: Not very more.
2: What on earth is this?
0: Come, good friend.
2: Wow. Here we go.
0: This is absolutely awful.
2: All right.
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2: Is it?
0: I just googled Neighbours theme remix. And this is what came up. That is terrible.
2: Someone needs to do an actual good one, like the Pendulum ABC News
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0: 100%. 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
2: Yep.
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25: 3 for 1.
0: One of the best nights of the year. It's one of the best nights of every 4 years. It's Census Night, Australia. Welcome to it.
2: Hooray. You may have already completed the census like I did today while watching The Sopranos finale.
0: But when you say you completed the census, who completed it for your household?
2: My housemate.
0: That's right.
2: He asked me questions and I answered them.
0: It's perfect. One per household. If you don't know how to start, you got to get the thing out of the mailbox.
2: Yes.
0: It's got all the details on it. Now, guys, would you like to know how you complete the census if you're, say, I don't know, staying in a caravan park?
2: Yes.
0: Okay. Census staff will visit caravan parks and drop off census forms. You mail back your completed form in the reply paid envelope provided.
2: Wow.
0: Would you like to know what happens if you're staying on a boat tonight?
2: Yes.
0: Census staff will visit marinas to drop off census forms. You will then mail it back in a reply paid envelope. Any other scenario you'd like me to cover?
2: What if you're... All right, here we go.
0: Yep, hit me.
2: What if you're currently in the process...
0: Yep.
2: ...of driving around the country in a camper van?
0: Oh, perhaps you say you're travelling or in transit during census night.
2: Yes.
0: You can get a census number and complete your census online wherever you have access to the internet. You just need to know where you will be. That includes anyone who's on a long-distance train with sleeping facilities, overnight buses, overnight aircraft, or a long-haul road transport vehicle.
2: What about people who may not have a home or access to a computer?
0: Houseless folks?
2: Yes.
0: I actually don't know. Do you want to know what they do with retirement villages?
2: Yeah.
0: No, it's good fun. Love this stuff. The hospital or care facility will provide census forms and collect the completed forms and return them to the ABS.
2: My question is, why do travellers, like, when people that are here just on holidays and stuff, why do they need to fill it out? Because isn't it a census thing about our population?
0: Yeah, but it's the population at the one given moment, you know? So that includes travellers and that sort of thing.
2: But then when you look at the data and you say, oh, 75% of people have this, it's not really, because maybe...
0: But you would tick a box to say you don't normally live here.
2: Oh, yeah,
0: that
2: true.
0: Kind of thing. Now,
2: I wonder if they have different questions.
0: I have an answer on your houseless folks and rough sleepers. Census staff have been in locations over the last week where people are known to sleep rough. They'll do it in cars and tents. They'll do face-to-face interviews.
2: Lovely.
0: And they'll do it for you. So they've got everyone covered, man.
2: Good. Okay, nice.
0: I could talk about this for ages, or we could play some songs that include questions.
2: I was going to ask another question, but...
0: No, please, no, I'm happy to answer.
2: All right, how long do you have to fill it out? Like, because do you start getting fined after a certain amount of time for not filling it out?
0: The fine is significant.
2: Yes.
0: I'll tell you that much. Now, you have to complete your census form by... Not quite sure.
26: I did mine earlier today. It said they're going to start chasing people up by the 14th of August.
0: Okay. So you've got a couple of nights.
26: Friday.
2: It didn't take very long. No. I thought there was more questions.
0: I wanted more questions.
2: Me too. I kind of get a little, I have a little bit of fun with that kind of stuff.
0: They added a couple this year, including sexual orientation.
2: Yes, I answered painfully, unfortunately, straight.
0: The bi-curious wasn't an option this year.
2: No, I have to be... No, because I haven't acted upon it.
0: Well, and it's also about how you're feeling on the particular night, because obviously you have your moments of bi-curiousness.
2: Yeah, but and I was watching Sopranos, and all I want to be is a mob wife when I'm watching Sopranos.
0: All right, let's play some bangers. We'll come back with more census gear. How many questions are in the census, you ask? 21.
2: Hey! Actually?
0: No.
1: 6, 7.

0: to the forefront,
1: yes.
0: baby.
1: I love trailer trash.
0: All along, Lineage. Britney did it really well. Ashley Simpson did it really well. No, Jessica Simpson did it really well.
1: Britney did trailer trash
0: but
1: well.
0: She had a bit of a trailer trash vibe to her for a while, didn't she?
1: I don't know if she did it well.
0: Oh, okay.
1: Well. And I don't know if it was intentional.
0: It was accidental. Anyway, Slater's doing it in a really cool way. Selling out shows right around Australia. She is back and we caught up with her just before she took off.
2: What's up? This is Slater on the Hot Hits with Nick and Lauren.
3: I'm actually kind of famous.
4: You've been tapped in on me when like nobody else in the world was.
5: What has Australia meant for you over the journey? Because I know it has been a really significant part.
6: It has meant so much. It's one of the first places I ever traveled internationally. Like I had never been out of the country. I just feel like my fans in Australia, it's like so crazy how it's a place that seems so far away, but people have really created community around my music and community within my music. And we all keep in touch on Twitter, on Instagram. And it was so crazy to go down there for the first time, and people, it was like the first time people had come up to be like, oh my gosh, like you're Slayer, like can I take a picture with you? Like that was like the first instance of that ever really happening was in Australia. So I love Australia. I love Australian music. I love the people. I love the food. I love it all. I love the coffee. It really is one of my favorite places in the world.
5: I was going to ask you about Australian music because I know you have been kind of connecting with some of the best people doing it out of here. Who are you loving from our world at the moment?
6: Oh my gosh. Well, Nina Jirachi, I'm obsessed with her. Would love to work with her. And that hurt Coachella, and I've been listening to her album nonstop. I have loved Mallrat for years. I actually met her as well, like in at Coachella. I have one of her albums on vinyl, actually, but I'm a huge fan. Australia has really great music and culture. I feel like there are two people that I have like met and spoke with, but there's artists that I've never met. Like I can't pronounce it. Is it Aniel or Amel and the Sniffers? And like the Chats, like I love, there's like a lot of cool Australian music and bands that I really love that are just blowing up right now.
5: Also, weird fun fact, but with Nina Jirachi, I went to the same high school as her.
6: I have a lot of people in music that have gone to the same high school as me, and it's always so funny. I feel like it's always like funny when things happen like that.
5: Sometimes these smaller places that create like pockets of creativity, and we all just end up breaking out of the Kia asylum.
6: Yeah.
5: Hey, thank you so much for spending some time with me today. Obviously obsessed with the record and obsessed with seeing everyone get around you, and you've always had such a great, you know, energy around everything, so I really appreciate your time.
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1: In celebration of the night that was, it's the Hot Hits Awards.
0: Yeah, a couple of awards for things that have happened in on or around the show. Lauren Barry has the first award of Census Night.
2: Well, yes, we did our own Hot Hits Census to find the average Hot Hits listener.
0: Yep.
2: And we got my award tonight is going to the average Hot Hits listener, which is a 25 who is 25 and 3 months, female.
0: Yep.
2: And their favourite artist is Ed Sheeran, even though not one person said Ed Sheeran,
0: no,
2: of course.
0: I do like that we got to that point. Did you have ChatGPT set to light, medium or high?
3: Well, no, initially it actually came back as Post Malone, but that was because it was the combination of all of the artists that were suggested rather
0: right.
3: than all of the artists in their entirety of artists.
0: Yeah. You got the data crunched very quickly, which was impressive.
2: You did.
3: Thank you.
0: Bailey,
3: you did.
0: Less impressive from you.
2: Hey,
0: had one
2: he's
0: job.
2: Having laptop problems.
4: My laptop's broken.
2: Oh.
4: It's a brand new one.
0: Have you submitted a ticket to the help hub?
4: I can't even open it up.
3: No, he's been on the other hub, though.
4: Oh, that's all the viruses I've got.
0: When K-Dot's working on something else at the same time as being on the program.
2: You're the executive producer, may I remind you.
0: Executive producer, not listening.
2: Yeah.
0: Bring it up. P-Hub.
3: Yeah.
0: Can't even get on there anymore.
2: The Fub.
3: Not the Fub.
0: My award for this evening goes to my animal game. I was really impressed with my work there.
2: I loved that game. That was brilliant.
4: Online of it right now.
0: You put a clip up, have you?
2: Hey.
0: It's fantastic.
4: About 10 o'clock, yeah.
0: Did you?
4: Yeah.
0: Is that when you had it scheduled for?
4: I had it scheduled for 9, so it is up.
2: Oh, yeah, I've seen it already. I've watched it. It's very funny.
0: Personal favourite animal was the titty monkey.
2: That literally sounds like me spewing.
0: It's called the titty monkey.
2: Yeah, and I am titty monkey.
3: Yeah.
4: I thought you were referring to something else, Lauren.
2: No. I said it sounds like me after a night.
4: Yeah, that's what I thought you
3: meant.
4: Jesus. That's the start of the clue. That's the hook. I was like, damn, you said that. Wait, I think we're all not actually thinking what I'm thinking.
0: No, I think I'm thinking what you're thinking.
4: No, I'm not thinking that.
0: Can I do a gesture to the room?
4: No. That's not what I was thinking. That is... I swear, Lauren, that is not what I meant.
0: Australia, DM at the Hot Hits AU, what do you think this sounds like someone doing?
2: I don't even know what to say anymore.
3: Oh, my God.
0: Here's a sperm whale. Sounds like carrot after a vindaloo. I wanted to do that joke earlier.
4: Oh, my God.
0: Good stuff. Roddy Rich, you got an award?
3: I need a piss.
0: What's going on? Bailey, have you got an award?
4: Yes, I have an award for good humans PR for inviting me to Fiddler on the Roof. And I went first half last week. I forgot to mention it. It was great. It was a great first half. I did have to leave midway through.
2: Tired.
4: I was a bit tired. I had a very big day.
2: No, but you enjoyed it.
4: I enjoyed it was amazing. I'm going to watch the movie now.
2: Yeah, nice.
4: Yes.
2: The original.
4: One of them.
2: Pretty old movie.
4: I just want to see it. I don't know. I want to know what happens at the end.
0: Pretty old.
2: Yeah, I've never seen it.
0: Pretty old movie.
2: I just know the one song.
0: Fiddler on the Roof. That was Gene Kelly, wasn't it?
2: No.
0: I was singing in the rain.
2: Yes.
0: What's Fiddler on the Roof?
2: If I was a rich man.
0: Yeah. Wasn't that also Singing in the Rain?
2: Are you kidding? Singing in the Rain is completely
0: Singing in the Rain's a musical, though, right?
4: That's not...
2: Yes.
0: And the song Singing in the Rain comes from Singing in the Rain.
4: Singing in the Rain.
2: Yes.
4: Yeah. That's a movie, isn't it?
0: Anyway, we're starting to sound a little bit like Kyle Sanderland's Live, so we might go.
4: Sound on last.
0: Put the sound on the last.
2: Don't.
0: Now we sound like it. Bye.
2: Bye.
4: Oh my God.
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16: Well, it's a great, big, gigantic, huge, enormous happy birthday to my dear, dear friend and incredible co-host extraordinaire, Alex Dyson. Put it here, mate.
17: Thank you, brother.
16: Yeah.
12: Very nice to be joining the 38 Club today.
16: Oh, officially, what an insignificant age.
12: Well, it's officially 20 years since I became a man. When I turned 18 and I was officially a man. And would be reported in news articles of, instead of boy found on roof of school, it would be man found on roof of school. So, 20 years of doing that.
16: Do you know that you share almost the same birthday with Wheatus, teenage dirtbag, which came out 26 years ago, I think, on Saturday.
12: On the 20th of June, was it?
16: I think so, yeah. So, something like that. Belinda walked in and said, did you know Wheatus, teenage dirtbag, came out 26 years ago? That makes me shudder.
12: I can't remember if I share a birthday or it was a famous death on the 22nd of June, but it was the dog actor from the TV sitcom Frasier and Meryl Streep. I'm pretty sure Meryl Streep's birthday today as well. So big happy birthday to Meryl and a big happy solstice to everyone over the weekend. Shortest day of the year.
16: Are you always on the solstice?
12: Well, I'm pretty sure the solstice is the 21st. So I think it's up. The days are only getting longer from here on in, Matt O'Kine.
16: Things are only getting brighter. I love to hear it. Nicole Kidman had her birthday yesterday as well. So, you really are rocking with the big guns. Well done, mate. Very proud of you. Now, look, let's dive into this big 38th birthday week of Matt and Alex All Day Breakfast. Hopefully, you've treated yourself to a little parody.
12: Well, it's Alex's birthday, and you get the parody presents.
16: Get to work.
12: Can I have something for my birthday? Can I have an update on the piano saga that has enthralled the nation ever since Matt O'Kine promised two little children a piano and then withdrew it because his own desired a place to play.
16: Okay, yes, there has been an update. Let's dive in. Matt and Alex, All Day Breakfast. Hope you're well.
14: Let's get this show on the road.
12: Let's go.
17: Here we go.
16: Well, it'll be no surprise to you, Alex Dyson, that at about 8:30 on Saturday morning, I was just pottering about the kitchen. I think I was making a bit of a Milo. Making a bit of toast for Sophia, a bit of peanut butter on one half, butter on the other half.
12: What's your usual scoop levels? Because I could see you the kind of guy who would, like, scoop 3 teaspoons out to save for later and then pour just the jug into the
16: No, I do two teaspoons for me and one for Sophia, and I'm a very moderate Milologist. So I was doing my little two for me, one for you kind of business when I got the bzz, bzz of my phone.
12: And I thought, Saturday morning hotline bling.
16: Yeah, I thought, wonder what that could be. Look down, calendar reminder. Now, I've taken to using emojis in my calendar reminders, and if you don't do this, this is a life hack for you.
12: Okay.
16: Okay, chuck the emojis into the reminders, because then...
12: Does it even work?
16: Yeah, that's the thing. I didn't realize that it worked.
12: Okay.
16: Because there's so often, I've got 5 things on in a day, mm-hmm. and they're all just words. And when you look at your calendar, you're like, oh, what's that? You got to read every single one of them, figure out, oh, okay, no, that is important. Whereas now, chuck the big old red siren emoji. That's important.
12: Like the spinning red lights.
16: Yep. I'm like,
12: next
16: woo,
12: to something.
16: Woo, woo, important. So I know if I see that on a day, I'm like, oh, I can't just ignore that. But on Saturday.
12: And like other emoji, like a surfing emoji is like leisure or something.
16: Exactly.
12: Like it's in the calendar, but it's not like.
16: Or on this particular Saturday, the two little beer emojis. Oh. I'm like, oh. Yeah, have some beers with Sam and Greg in the Arvo.
12: Some
16: absolutely.
12: Calendar approved beers.
16: So anyways, and then there's 2 soccer balls, you know, at the very start of the calendar. Oh,
12: 5 a.m.
16: Brews are playing. Exactly.
12: 5 a.m. Saturday, pop it on the calendar.
16: So I don't have to worry about, oh, is that important? Because I just see soccer balls. I'm like, well, that's not important, but I want to know about it. Anyway, so that's my little hack. Until at 8 o'clock on Saturday morning, I see the calendar and look down and see 2 little piano keyboard emojis.
12: It's time.
16: With the words move piano !! And I went, oh no.
12: Well, what have you got your calendar set to? Like, remind me 10 minutes before, 30
16: yes.
12: minutes before,
16: 10
12: one
16: minutes
12: day before.
16: But this
12: I got a phone call last week. Friend I hadn't chatted to for a little bit calls me up, says, happy birthday. And I'm like, oh, you're about a week early on this. And like, oh, really? It popped up in my calendar. I'm like, have you got your calendar set for like a 7-day reminder, like lead up? Because that's quite early.
16: I think
12: they said that must have been what happened.
16: No, I do 10 minutes beforehand, and for whatever, and 8 a.m. is the default. So it obviously, I just chucked it in at 8 a.m. and then, that's why it was coming up.
12: Oh, so you didn't have to move it at 8 a.m. and you were late scooping.
16: No. I realized, oh God, I've organized this thing. I'd sent multiple messages during the week to many different people to make this happen, and now I actually had to deliver on the goods. And so suddenly, morning ruined. You know, I'm sitting there thinking, how the hell are we going to move a piano? Like, because I'd messaged Julie.
12: You typed in the calendar, move piano, without a thought to the other than just picking it up and move, like, shifting.
16: I just thought, we'll be able to do it. And then I messaged Julie, and Julie was like,
12: so the president kindly donating the piano to another listener of the pod.
16: And Julie, with years and years of wisdom ahead of me, I said, oh, Adam's good for 12 p.m. You know, what's your address? Then Julie said, is Adam the recipient of the piano or the piano mover? And I said, oh, he's the recipient. It might just be me and him.
12: Well, you had to say poco de los dos here. He is both the recipient and the mover.
16: Yeah, so I said, no, he's the recipient. It might just be me and him. Then Julie just said, have you moved a piano before? They weigh 300 kilograms. Book a piano mover.

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0: Oh, right. Okay, well, that's weird, but thank you. That's so romantic.
1: Then when I didn't see it there, you probably noticed me on my phone and I was texting them trying to figure out what went wrong. They said they'd have it up when we got back. That's why I was holding out. Annoyingly, they never got it up.
0: Oh, so you organised a 10-foot happy birthday sign for me.
1: I fought with them all day.
0: Well, yeah, okay. I could have just said happy birthday.
1: I really appreciate you coming to watch me play hockey that night. I'm not sure if we need to include the fact
0: because that's what she did on the day of the birthday, isn't
1: yes,
0: it?
1: Yes, she did.
0: You made her go to your hockey game. I think you have to say thanks for coming to my hockey game on your birthday.
1: Okay. I really appreciate you coming to watch me play hockey that night, even though you missed my goal. she did miss the goal.
0: You said in your intake form she got there late and she missed your goal.
1: You probably noticed I was a bit distracted at the drinks afterwards because I was still talking to the window washing company trying to get the bloody banner organised because I spent thousands on it.
0: I did notice you were a bit distracted, yes.
1: And so in the intervening weeks, I've been trying to get them to make it up to me, but I just heard this morning they've gone bankrupt and have completely vanished without a trace. So I thought I'd better let you know that on what's let you in on what's happening. I explain the reasons and explain the reasons I may have looked uncaring the morning of your birthday.
0: Yep. Okay. Well, that does make a lot of sense now.
1: It feels great to let you know the real story.
0: Boom.
2: Wow.
1: Huge. It's good. It's really good. Okay.
0: It's so really good.
1: We got what
0: 10 meter sign. And I think you add that bit in like in the intervening weeks I've been arguing them because it makes it sound like that's why you haven't told her this earlier.
1: Yeah.
0: You were hoping they'll do a make good and then you've just found out they're bankrupt, gone without a trace and off the internet. And so they've vanished.
1: And I don't stray from this script?
0: Well, yeah, read it properly.
1: No, I will.
0: Obviously. That's why I wanted to have a go.
1: I've just made it a bigger font as well.
0: Okay, great.
1: But don't stray from it. What if she goes and asks me something else?
0: You have permission to do some very, very, very constrained improvising to get it back on track.
1: Okay.
2: Constrained.
0: Okay. It's yes,
1: right.
0: But.
1: Okay, yes, okay. But. All right, here we go.
3: Please.
1: Hey, honey. I hope you're having a great day.
3: Yeah, you too.
1: I just wanted to bring something up with you. It's been bugging me the last 5 or 6 weeks. And, you know, since we're getting married, I just wanted to...
3: What?
1: Just be a bit better at having these kind of conversations and anything unspoken between us.
3: Yeah, you're trying to prank me.
1: Why? Why would you think that?
3: I can hear it in your voice.
1: Well, no, I'm just... It's just in regards to your birthday.
3: What?
1: And me not saying happy birthday when we're walking the dog a few hours into the day.
3: Yeah, so why is that my problem?
1: Well, I just, you know, I completely acknowledge that, you know, I would have seemed a little weird and kind of negligent and I just, that wouldn't have been nice for you.
3: It was fine.
1: It was fine? Yeah, but I can now reveal the real reason. I didn't say... It was that I was trying to organise something very special for you in the morning and I couldn't say it at the time.
3: What was it? Because I still haven't got it.
1: Well, I had organised a window washing company, the window washing company for our apartment, the high-rise window solutions.
3: Oh, shut up. I'm running late.
1: Okay, well, no, to hang a giant happy birthday Beck sign off the window washing rig. And it was meant to be outside and I wanted the giant 10-foot sign to be the first one that you saw on the day.
3: Okay, great.
1: And then when I didn't see it, you probably noticed that I was on my phone, I was texting them trying to figure out what went wrong. And, you know, they said they would get it up there and that's why I was holding out. And annoyingly, they just never got it up there.
3: Mm-hmm.
1: And I fought with them all day.
3: Cool.
1: Yeah, and so...
3: Andy, it's a Tuesday. I know that you're in at...
1: Yeah, mate. What am I meant to keep going here, Ham? I mean,
0: well,
1: you
0: I
1: said
0: think
1: it was
0: just the way you read it was so clunky.
3: It was so bad.
0: So clunky, well, Beck. He's stumbling, stopping halfway through sentences to go to the next paragraph.
1: Well, it's not really the way I was.
2: It's not written conversationally, to be fair.
0: Jack, in the hands of a professional, it absolutely is conversational.
1: Anyway, I
4: also,
1: did
4: it. Beck picked that it was a prank so far earlier, but Hamish kept silently doing it, keep going, because he was eating something.
3: I've been hearing your voice. Maybe you've lost it. Maybe you've lost the ability to prank me, Andy.
1: No, I haven't lost. You will be pranked by the end of the year.
0: But Beck,
1: it's just I'm using a service. It's called, it is an excuse management service, and to be honest, I don't think I'll use them again.
0: Oh.
3: Okay.
0: Keep an eye on the outside of the building, because that happy birthday Beck sign might be there soon.
3: You know what,
0: soon.
3: It actually would have been a welcome birthday gift.
0: Yeah.
3: The windows need a cleaner.
1: Okay.
0: No, sir, they're putting a sign up.
1: They're putting a sign up. Yeah, they're not cleaning the windows. Anyway.
0: Well, they've gone bankrupt now if you actually listen to the end of the script as well.
1: Anyway, I really appreciate you coming to watch me play hockey even though you missed my goal.
0: Oh, you're fine, Adam. You don't have to do that.
3: No, not to mention the chicken soup.
1: Yeah, yep. Yeah.
0: Sounds like a cool birthday you had, Berg. Lucky duck.
3: This is 35.
0: I know.
1: See you, darling.
3: Bye.
1: Yeah. Didn't quite go to plan.
0: Well, we're not taking responsibility for that, mate. You butchered it.
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1: And your first concert was at the Perth Entertainment Centre. 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
0: Oh, classic.
1: I wore a black skivvy and cross-coloured jeans that I borrowed from a friend. I actually went with my best friend and we had the best time.
0: Of course you did. I mean, we loved growing up in Perth. Since you've been gone, I can't breathe
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4: 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Smooth going, Kwinana Mitchell and Graham Farmer both ways. 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
5: Hi there, it's Damien Carbon. Metro Petroleum says it's deeply disappointed 9 service stations across the country have been told to close after raids targeting the sale of illegal tobacco and vapes. Here's 7's Liam Tapper.
6: Now, Metro themselves, they're not accused of any wrongdoing. They're all run by these independent...

0: Half of the year after a solid first 6 months. Accommodation Australia saying international uncertainty, rising fuel costs and weaker consumer confidence are hurting hotel room demand here in Perth. And Perth's public transport network is having a record-breaking year, train journeys jumping 19%.
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0: Fremantle have spent time going over the final moments of that four-point loss to Melbourne at the MCG on the weekend. Coach Justin Longmuir telling Seven they'd learnt a lot.
2: I think sometimes under that time pressure and you're behind on the scoreboard, you can rush and think you need to score out of every opportunity you create. But we created 6 to 8 good opportunities in that last 5 minutes and didn't show enough composure to be able to take any of them. So it was a good reminder of what we need in those moments.
0: And Josh Fraser has told Carlton he wants to be coach. He now joins a 5-person shortlist. Mostly sunny today with a maximum of 19. Another cold one tonight with just 4 degrees, then sunny for tomorrow. We're giving you a chance to win a massive $1 million with Mix 94.5's Million Dollar Voice. 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
5: 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Scarborough Beach Road is closed at eastbound at Huntress Road. Watercourt on site. Detours are in place. The freeways are looking good. Smooth going Cronulla, Mitchell and Graham Farmer. Cronulla Beach, Patterson Road. Busy northbound at Mandurah Road. Spotlight's over $30 million clearance sale is on now. Hurry into Spotlight while stocks last. Exclusions and T's and C's apply. Sale ends Tuesday, 18th August 2026. It's Peter. More traffic soon on Perth's Mix 94.5.
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1: Hey, it's Mix 94.5's Pete and Kimber. If you grew up in Perth, you remember getting your license and doing bog laps through North Bridge with these hits turned up.
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19: 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Detours in place. Quinana Beach, Patterson Road. On the brakes northbound at Mantra Road. Quinana Freeway northbound, Patchett, Mortimer Road. 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It's Peter. 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
0: First for Perth.
21: Hi there, here's Damien Carbon. The Australian Bureau of Statistics says it'll now start contacting people who failed to fill out last night's census, with people risking a fine if you choose not to do it.
22: It is a mandatory collection, and that's because it's a really important collection. If they refuse to participate, there's a fine of around $364 a day.
21: That's Emily Walter there from the ABS. Perth commuters are ditching the Bowser for the bus and train, with TransPerth recording a record 161.2 million journeys over the past 12 months. Train trips are up 19%. Buses remain the most popular. Passenger satisfaction is also high. And Metro Petroleum says it's taken immediate steps to terminate arrangements with 12 independent operators across the country after raids from the AFP yesterday. As part of a crackdown on the sale of illegal tobacco and vapes, there are 12 Metro Petroleum servos here in Perth.
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21: Fremantle's Murphy Reid can expect more close checking when the Dockers host Adelaide in Friday night footy at Optus. Coach Justin Longmuir telling Seven the young star learnt a lot against Melbourne.
23: Yeah, he'll grow from that experience, and yeah, I'm looking forward to seeing it happen next time.
21: And the Dockers have a chance to lock in the minor premiership with a win on Friday. And calls are growing today for Harley Reid to captain the West Coast Eagles next year. But not all are convinced. Former premiership player Guy McKenna says the 21-year-old should continue to work on his craft.
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21: Mostly sunny today with a maximum of 19. Another cold one tonight with just 4 degrees. Then sunny for tomorrow. 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
24: Oh, the drama.
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20: It's Kimber.
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24: Well, would you look who's back in the studio?
26: Oh, home sweet home.
24: How long's it been? Last time you were here, it was the Sydney Olympics.
26: It's been, legit, it's been a month. I was off sick for 3 weeks.
24: Yep.
26: And then I was in a warehouse.
24: Yeah.
26: And I don't think I could be more grateful for Lauren, who came and rescued me yesterday from the coldest morning in August.
24: It was
26: for
24: bloody
26: 9 years.
24: It was bloody cold. Just ask Jandakot Airport.
26: Oh,
24: yeah,
26: man,
24: and Bluff Knoll. I think it's snowing on Bluff Knoll. Isn't that what they say at the moment?
26: It was so cold.
24: Snowing.
26: And it was like, when she came to rescue me yesterday, and producer Ringo and I we were so relieved.
24: Yeah.
26: Because it was like only, 15 or 10 minutes before the show ended, and all we were doing was dreading having to be in that warehouse for another day.
24: I don't blame you. Honest to God, the things that I'd heard about what you were dressed in, and Ringo's wearing two pairs of tracky pants. And
26: was still cold.
24: Just unbelievable, right?
26: Yeah, it was a great day.
24: I tell you what did it for me was the squeal. Like, so we're going to play this audio after 6:30 this morning. There's a squeal from you that I haven't heard before.
26: I hadn't heard it until I heard it back, and I was like, is that the noise I made?
24: The squeal of rescue, honestly, as Lauren knocked on the door. So we'll play that a little bit later on, all right? Census night was last night. You want to hear something funny?
26: Get your census on.
24: I forgot.
26: What?
24: Yeah, no, I'm legit.
26: But you have the responsibility of filling it out for so many people.
24: Yes, I know that. I've got 17 people that live in my house. so I forgot. Like, I got into...
26: You've still got time.
24: I'm going to do... How long you got?
26: I couldn't give you the official word on
24: just
26: that.
24: Just a little
26: bit
24: longer?
26: I'm sure our producers will furiously Google that and tell us on a screen shortly.
24: That'd be good.
26: But I think you still have time.
24: Right, okay. That'd be lovely. We're going to be doing our own census. The census wheel is back. After 7, we had a lot of fun yesterday throwing out phone topics on our census wheel of, like, the really important things in life. Like, should you really be clapping when a plane lands?
26: Yeah.
24: And, you know, stuff like that.
26: Is it okay to hook up with your friend's ex?
24: Yeah.
26: Apparently. Go nuts.
24: Go nuts and
26: yeah,
24: marry
26: you
24: them.
26: Can.
24: Marry them.
26: Yep.
24: All right. So, get on the phone right now. 131060 is our number. We're going to play around a pop quiz. You know how this works. You come, you play around a pop quiz, you win the prize anyway. We're going to throw you into the draw for our booby prize this week.
26: Super fun. Right. 131060. If you haven't called the show today is the day. We are up and about because I've never felt so warm.
24: She's back.
26: So happy.
24: I know, but if I'm honest, the bikini's a bit much.
26: Oh, is it?
24: Yeah.
26: Okay, I'll just get a sarong.
24: That's
26: I'll be back.
24: Right. No worries. Okay.
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2: G'day, Rach.
3: How are we?
2: Oh, just peachy. How are you this morning?
3: Not too bad.
2: Yeah, good on you. What have you got planned for the day? What are you looking forward to?
3: I'm going to work at the moment.
2: Okay.
0: What do you do, Rach?
3: I am a traffic controller.
0: Oh, yeah? Oh, what nice. Traffic are you controlling today?
3: I'm doing a road closed in Netherlands.
0: Oh, that's exciting. Is that the one that you hope for? Like, is a road closure your sort of thing? You're like, if I'm going to traffic control today, geez, I hope it's a road closure. Or is there something else? Is there something else that you prefer?
3: We all do. No. I love my job. I love doing all aspects of it. So.
0: Yeah, right.
2: Good on you, Rach. Yeah. I always give you a wave when I drive past. Don't worry.
3: And welcome back, Kimber.
2: Oh, thanks so much. Thank you. I'm so glad to be back.
3: That they found you, hey?
2: Oh, me too. Thank you.
0: 100%.
2: Welcome to Pop Quiz. Rach, buzz in with your name when you know the answer. You're playing Pete today.
0: Hello, Rach. Let's go.
2: All right.
3: How are you, Pete?
2: Okay. Question number one. Going to be about census, so.
0: Okay. Oh, the census.
2: Happy post-census day for those who celebrate.
0: Okay, very excited about this.
2: Closest to the pin. What year was Australia's first census?
0: Oh, this is...
3: Rach.
2: Oh, yes, Rach.
3: 1987.
2: Okay, Pete.
0: I'm going to go 1991.
2: Okay, I'm going to tell you both why I'm quite concerned about this.
0: this is poor Australian history.
2: Is that for some time now, they've been running ads on the census happens every 5 years, and we've been doing this since 1911.
0: Oh, God.
3: Oh, wow.
2: But Rach is closest to the pin.
0: Oh, well, there you go, Rach. Well done to you, Rachel.
2: Okay.
3: Thank you.
2: All right. Question number two. Three WA towns have been crowned among the 10 sexiest locations in the nation.
0: Oh.
2: Which town ranked the highest in WA? Is it A, Albany, B, Broome, or C, Carnarvon?
0: Pete.
2: Oh, Rach.
0: Go on, yeah.
3: I'll say Albany.
0: Nah.
2: Rach.
0: What?
2: You smashed it.
0: No way.
2: It's Albany. Also, big shout out for Albany. They're having a big week because we just told yesterday they won, or I said yesterday that they won the best fish and chip shop in Australia.
0: Best one across the country.
3: That's right. I heard that.
2: Albany came in at number 4, which is amazing. And Geraldton and Kalgoorlie also made the top 10.
0: Wow, that's pretty good.
3: Wow.
0: I'm pretty impressed for Cal. I'm very impressed for Cal.
2: There's a lot of sexiness going on in Cal.
0: Mate, I'll tell you what.
2: A lot of nudity going on in Cal.
0: There's a lot of nudity going on
2: that's
0: in
2: why
0: Cal.
2: It's
0: maybe
2: so sexy.
0: Yes. Hey, Rach, thank you very much for playing. We're going to throw you into the draw for our booby prize thanks to IGA Purple Bra Day this week.
3: Sounds good to me. Thank you so much, guys.
2: Thanks for joining us, Rach. Have a great day at work.
3: You too. Thank you.
0: See you, mate. We're going to catch up with... I'm going to play you back some audio of myself and our mate Tim McMillan from 7 News.
2: Hang on, wait. When did that happen?
0: Well, yesterday.
2: But we were going to cancel because I said to you... Something came up and I couldn't be there, and we said we'll move Tim to a different day.
0: Oh, he couldn't take a win. No, I didn't try to take a win. He couldn't do it on a different day.
2: I
0: wouldn't do that to you. I may have tried to do that to you.
2: I can't wait to hear how you went.
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7: 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Watch out for a crash in Kewdale, Tocken Highway northbound before Kewdale Road. Left emergency lane blocked, towing on site. Emergency works in Innaloo, Scarborough Beach Road closed eastbound at Huntress Road. Detours in place. Cronulla northbound building at Thomas Road. 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It's Peter. 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
4: 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Emergency works in Innaloo, Scarborough Beach Road closed eastbound at Huntress Road. Mitchell southbound, busy Ocean Reef Road, Hepburn Ave. North on the Quinana, active Mortimer Road to Rowley Road. $20 million tomorrow. 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It's Pete up. 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
11: Hi there, it's Damien Carbon. A Western Power manager who raped a colleague while on a work trip has been given a reduced sentence after glowing character references from family, friends and work colleagues. The referees included two managers with a governance team leader at the utility vouching for him. There's more on that exclusive story in today's West Australian. To Canberra, and Treasurer Jim Chalmers is pushing back on claims Labor's tax changes are driving the housing slowdown. He's told the ABC the market shouldn't be judged on just a few months of data, arguing interest rates, economic conditions and policy changes all playing their part.
12: What we're seeing in the housing market is a consequence of a whole range of factors. Economic conditions, interest rates, policy changes, not any one factor on their own.
11: And a record number of West Aussies are jumping on public transport as petrol prices continue to bite. Transperth seeing passenger numbers on buses and trains jump nearly 9%, with a million people catching the ferry.
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11: Eagle Elliot Yeo says he wants to play on next year. The 32-year-old had his best game of the season on the weekend. He has a year to run on his current contract. And Geelong's Jake Colajasny is unavailable for selection this weekend at AFL or VFL level. Former teammate Isaac Smith says it's been devastating for him.
13: A lot of it comes to do with his private medical documents have been put out there, his name's been out there. And when everyone's talking about you in the footy world, it can be all-consuming.
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11: Mostly sunny today with a maximum of 19. Another cold one tonight with just 4 degrees, then sunny for tomorrow. We're giving you a chance to win a massive $1 million with Mix 94.5's Million Dollar Voice. 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
15: 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This crib also comes with 100K cash. You could also win the $1.75 million early bird Netherlands apartment. So ridiculously fly, you'll never want to leave. Or level up with platinum.

0: Roxette, Joyride. 6:37, it's the Pete and Kimber Show. Been quite the joyride the last couple of days with Taken.
1: This is Pete and Kimber's Taken.
0: But Kimber is back. She's been found. She's with us, everybody. Sit down. Sit down.
2: Was I really only there for 3 or 4 days? Because it felt like a lifetime.
0: Well, what was it? You were taken on...
2: Thursday.
0: Yeah, so Friday, Sunday, Monday, Tuesday.
2: It was a lot.
0: That was a lot.
2: It felt like a long time.
0: Yeah. Was there a shower? Was there catering?
2: There was catering in that I was given food.
0: You were given food?
2: Yeah. I was looked after. It wasn't like... It's just that I would have preferred it to have been in a warm room, somewhere cosy.
0: Yeah.
2: You know?
0: Oh, look, traditionally, whenever I've seen them in documentaries and movies and stuff like that, the last thing that the taker is sort of thinking about is comfort for the victim. You know what I mean? Like that.
2: That's true.
0: I think the fact that you got pastries is quite a nice touch.
2: It's very unusual. Yeah. You're right.
0: So, over the last couple of days, the taker started giving us clues. And you follow those clues and you had to physically go and find Kimber. Now, Lauren did that yesterday. Just about at the stroke of 9 o'clock, right? So you're only allowed to find Kimber between 6 and 9. Picked up $1,000 cash. That moment coming up very soon. The squeal of delight from Kimber when the knock came at the door. Like, wait until you hear this audio. It's amazing. However, we thought what we'd do is we'd just go through some of the clues that were given away the last couple of days and show you where they fit.
2: Yes.
0: All right. So, maybe we start with winter is coming, right? So, winter is coming was the very first clue that was given very early on in the piece.
2: Yep.
0: And at first that seemed pretty generic, but as it turns out, that was pretty spot on.
2: It really was, because I suppose the easiest way to do this is reveal the location I was at first.
0: Right.
2: Which is, I was in a limoncello factory.
0: Limoncello factory.
2: At a place called the Chillo Collection.
0: Okay.
2: Chillo Collection... they do limoncello and mandarincello and strawberry and limoncello, and it's amazing, but it's in a very cold warehouse.
0: Yeah, if I'm honest, not the worst place to end up. I mean, I don't fancy it. Don't mind a bit of limoncello every now and again.
2: No, but so when, you know, the Chillo Collection was like, okay, winter is coming, it made total sense once we knew.
0: And, you know, once you start knowing that, the other ones sort of slot into place as well. I mean, generally, the colour that limoncello is, or the bottles it comes in... Yellow. There's a lot of yellow going on there.
2: And, of course, it's by Coldplay.
0: Coldplay. Right. Citrus was another one.
2: Yes, and also that I was popping bottles.
0: Popping bottles.
2: When we said popping bottles, a lot of people were like, maybe she's in a Dan Murphy's or something like that.
0: We had a lot of those on the text line, the other one was read all about it. Now, that's obviously referring to Reed Highway, right? The general location of where this is.
2: Yeah, followed by a clue that said you could go and get some brown milk.
0: Yeah.
2: So I think the home of Brown's Milk is in Balcatta, and so I think that was like people started to go, oh, okay, we might know the area she's in.
0: Yeah. It didn't take long after the sort of last couple of clues yesterday for people to really figure it out. Lauren legitimately got there a couple of minutes before a flood of other people.
2: Yeah. Right?
0: Like, that's exactly what happened. We're going to come back and play you the moment that Lauren knocked on the door in just a moment. Stay with us.
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14: 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Watch out for that crash in Kewdale, Tonkin Highway northbound before Kewdale Road, towing on site. Emergency works in Innaloo, Scarborough Beach Road closed eastbound at Huntress Road. Cronulla northbound, slowing Mortimer Road to Rowley Road. Missile southbound busy from Ocean Reef Road. 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
3: 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Watch out for emergency works in Innaloo. Scarborough Beach Road closed eastbound at Huntress Road. Detours in place. Crashing Kewdale, Tongan Highway northbound before Kewdale Road. Mitchell Freeway southbound, busy Ocean Reef Road to Reed Highway. North on the Quinana, delays Mortimer Road and from Roe Highway. More bite, less thirst. 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It's Peter. 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
22: Hi there, it's Damien Carbon.
10: Metro Petroleum says it's deeply disappointed 9 servos around the country have been told to close after raids targeting the sale of illegal tobacco and vapes. Here's 7's Liam Tapper.
20: Now, Metro themselves, they're not accused of any wrongdoing. They're all run by these independent owners of these franchisees, if you will. So they're now being investigated. Up to 10 have been shut across the country.
10: There are 12 Metro servos here in Perth. The company vowing to keep working with authorities to remove illicit products from the market. WA's hotel industry is facing a tougher second half of the year after a solid first half. Accommodation Australia says international uncertainty, rising fuel costs and weaker consumer confidence are hurting hotel room demand here in Perth. And Perth's public transport network is having a record-breaking year, train journeys jumping 19% over the past 12 months. More than 1 million people have jumped on the ferry.
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10: Fremantle have spent time going over the final moments of that 4-point loss to Melbourne at the MCG on the weekend. Coach Justin Longmuir telling 7 they'd learnt a lot.
22: I think sometimes under that time pressure and you're behind on the scoreboard, you can rush and think you need to score out of every opportunity you create. But we created 6 to 8 good opportunities in that last 5 minutes and didn't show enough composure to be able to take any of them. So it was a good reminder of what we need in those moments.
10: And Josh Fraser has told Carlton he wants to be the next coach, joining a 5-person shortlist.
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10: Right now, 4 degrees in Perth. Mostly sunny for us today with a maximum of 19. Another cold night tonight. We're down to 4, then sunny tomorrow. We're giving you a chance to win a massive $1 million with Mix 94.5's Million Dollar Voice. 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
30: You know, Pete, Alpha Bucks might make people think that there are only 3 destinations to travel to in the world. Japan, Vietnam, and Italy.
31: Italy!
30: Everyone wants to go to Italy, don't you, Tanya?
32: Oh, hello, guys. Yes, I do.
30: Yeah, you want to go with your partner and son. How long? Have you been there before?
32: I haven't, so it's on my bucket list. Yeah,
30: magic.
32: It's on the cards for next year.
31: Okay. Next year, you'll come and see your nonna, Tanya. Oh, my God, the day I missed you.
30: I love it when Nonna comes to visit the studio. I miss Nonna. I've missed Nonna.
31: Now, you're listening. You're not stuffing this up, okay?
32: Oh, my God. Don't jinx me.
1: Okay. 30 seconds, 10 questions. Pass if you don't know an answer. We'll come back around to it. Your time will start after the first question. Your letter today is O for Oscar. O for Oscar.
32: Okay.
1: Tanya, good luck.
30: Okay. Tanya, question number one, name a girl's name.
32: Olivia.
30: A word ending in R.
32: Or.
30: A US city.
32: Orlando.
30: A vegan food.
32: Olives.
30: A TV show.
32: Pass.
30: A four-letter word.
32: Over.
30: A kitchen item.
32: Oven.
30: A boy's name.
32: Oliver.
30: An American family.
32: The Obamas.
30: An animal.
31: Oh, Tanya!
30: That was the
32: name. Oh, man.
30: We just had to come back around to the TV show, Tanya.
32: I still couldn't think of one.
1: Oh, Tanya.
30: I always think of Offspring as the first one that I think of. But there's, I mean, One Tree Hill, like, there's a few, isn't there?
1: I was going to say OC, but it was The OC. But, like, mate, if you jump on, I would say to people, jump on your Netflixes and your Stans and your, like, 10 plays and stuff and go and have a look. Just go, no, seriously, like, just get a list together.
32: You don't know
1: when you're going to be on doing this thing. Like, start, this is a real $10,000 here, right? Like, do a bit of research and have yourself something
30: some
1: ready.
30: Very wise words from Pete. Have some research on questions that you don't know are coming. Good luck, guys.
32: Of all the alphabet.
1: I will say, Tanya, it's not the first time I've seen a TV show with the letter O, you know what I mean? So... Yeah.
30: Why are you rubbing it in? Tanya, thank you for playing. We're sorry. Please try again.
1: Bye, Tanya. You too. Bye-bye. All right, Alpha Bucks for $10,000 coming back your way at 8 o'clock. Last night was the census. I've just started doing mine.
30: Okay, good. So you know there is still time.
1: There is still time.
30: Have we worked out when that cutoff is?
1: No, I'm not 100% sure at this particular point in time. But we had a lot of fun yesterday. For an hour, rolling out our own Pete and Kimber Show census questions.
30: That's right. All right. I mean, they weren't like the serious census questions. They were like social etiquette, really.
1: Yeah.
30: Just finding out what's right in the world, how we should work.
1: Now, it went so well yesterday, and you had so much fun with it. You got a lot of great feedback that we're going to do this for the rest of the show. All right. So, so we're going to come back in just a moment. We're going to spin our census wheel, and we're going to pluck a question off it. We're going to take your calls and then bang, bang, bang. We're just going to keep rolling through until the end of the show this morning.
30: Great. Just join us.
1: Hang around.
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0: Pete and Kimber Show, good morning. Alpha Bucks for $10,000 back at 8 o'clock this morning. We're doing the Wheel of Census, but these are the real questions that we should be asking. This is the Pete and Kimber Census.
1: Just keeping the society together, guys, so you all know how to behave.
0: So every single time we come on the air, in this case, what we're going to start doing is taking your calls for the question that just got spun on the wheel, and then we're going to go to a new spin and a new question right after the calls, and then you've got to get back on the phone. So right now is it okay to ask if someone is pregnant?
1: Okay, let's see. All Nicole, right. Give us your census on this. Is it okay to ask?
2: I'm going to say no because it's happened to me and I wasn't. I had a baby when I was 40 and I went back to work about 6 months later and a customer went, oh my God, you're pregnant again. Why are you pregnant again?
0: Oh God.
2: I wasn't.
1: Wow. I bet you they never asked another person again. I hope
2: You've got
1: that.
2: To be careful. Yeah. I've never done it again.
0: All right, so we've got a no for good reason. Stacey, you pulled a prank on someone while you were pregnant, apparently.
3: Yes, I was at the fuel station and someone's like, oh, you look exhausted. And I was like, oh, gee, thanks. And they're like, oh, how long have you got left? And I was like, what? I was like, what do you mean I'm not pregnant? And they're like, the look on their face was just out of shock. And they're like, I'm so sorry. After a moment, I was like, I'm just kidding, I am pregnant.
0: Right, okay, so we're going to safely say that you reckon it's a no, right?
1: Okay, it's a no.
0: Okay, that's a no okay, from Stacey.
1: Leanne, is it okay to ask someone if they're pregnant?
4: I'm going to have to say absolutely not. I did that once about 20 years ago. I've never, ever, ever, ever, ever asked again.
1: Good on you,
4: Anyone
1: Leanne.
4: They could be like 9 months pregnant and I still won't ask. I was at a volleyball game and said, oh, I was a bit concerned about her because she was playing. And I was thinking, why are you still playing when you're pregnant? And I'm like, how far along are you? And she said, I had a child about 10 years ago.
1: Oh, wow.
4: I am not pregnant now.
1: Oh.
4: And I died.
1: Yeah, ground yeah. swallow me whole.
0: All right, that's another no. Sarah, is it okay to ask if someone's pregnant?
5: I think absolutely yes, it is. As long as you do it discreetly and it's someone you know. If there is a little belly, then I'd probably use a bit of discretion.
0: Right.
5: If you use a cheeky little grin, and you know, and you do it as a little bit of fun, I think it's okay.
0: Are you pregnant?
5: No, definitely
0: right.
5: not. Long gone.
1: Thanks, Sarah. Okay. I mean, look, we've got three no's and a yes.
0: I think that's a general no.
1: I think we've got to say no. It's not okay to ask someone if they're pregnant.
0: All right, straight into the next question. So let's go with a spin. Let's do it.
1: Okay.
0: What have we got next?
1: Oh, okay. I'm passionate about this one.
0: Okay.
1: Is it okay to press the pedestrian button and then walk before the green man?
0: Right, okay.
1: Those people, you push the button. And then they wait. As soon as they see a break in the traffic, they go anyway. And then you pull up in your car and you're sitting there for no one.
0: Yeah, I reckon you're probably pulling up in your car watching me walk. if I'm honest, if
1: it's
0: I'm
1: okay
0: being
1: if you're
0: completely
1: walking,
0: honest.
1: I will wait all the live long day if you're walking. But if you've pushed the button and you're not there. Okay, right, tell us if it's okay. 131060.
0: Okay, we'll come back and take your calls in just a moment with our census. Again, you make it to air this week, you go into the draw for the booby prize.
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16: 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Scarborough Beach Road closed eastbound at Huntress Road. Mitchell southbound, busy Ocean Reef Road to Arundel Road, then from Hutton Street. North on the Quinana delays Mortimer Road to Russell Road, then Frampton Road to the Mount Henry Bridge. 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It's Peter. More traffic soon on Perth's Mix 94.5.
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23: Hi there, it's Damien Carbon. The Australian Bureau of Statistics says it'll now start contacting people who failed to fill out last night's census. They're warning for those who repeatedly choose not to do it, fines are on the way.
24: It is a mandatory collection and that's because it's a really important collection. If they refuse to participate, there's a fine of around $364 a day.
23: That's Emily Walter there from the ABS. Perth commuters are ditching the Bowser for the bus and train, with TransPerth recording a record 161.2 million journeys over the past 12 months. Train trips are up 19%, but buses remain the most popular. Chicken supplier Ingham's is today bringing in a nationwide lockdown of its poultry farms as bird flu continues to spread. And the death toll from that 7.4 quake in Colombia has now risen to 224. There's still more than 2,000 people missing in the South American country.
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23: Fremantle's Murphy Reed can expect more close checking when the Dockers host Adelaide in Friday night footy at Optus. Coach Justin Longmuir telling Seven the young star learnt a lot against Melbourne.
1: Yeah, he'll grow from that experience and yeah, I'm looking forward to them seeing it happen next time.
23: If the Dockers have a chance to lock in the minor premiership with a win on Friday. And calls are growing today for Harley Reed to captain the West Coast Eagles next year. But not all are convinced. Former premiership player Guy McKenna says the 21-year-old should continue to work on his craft.
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0: Unique 2. Good morning. You're on the Pete and Kimber Show. It's 7:34. All right, we are asking the real questions that should be asked in the census. We're doing the Wheel of Census until the end of the show now. So every single time you hear us come on the air, we're going to take your calls for the question we're asking at the time, then spin the wheel and get you a fresh question. Right now, is it okay to eat? Is it okay to press the pedestrian button and walk before the green man light? Okay, so like, let's go to him. So Michaela, what are your thoughts on this?
1: Absolutely.
0: Right.
2: Michaela, what makes it okay? I mean, if you're capable of crossing the road without pressing, without the green man giving you permission, why don't you just not press the button and then walk when you get the chance?
1: Oof, good question. Depends on the traffic. Like, if there's cars on every single, like, intersection of it, then it's like, let's see which one's going to come first. Right. Are they going to get a red light and I can cross? Or am I going to get the green man?
2: Could you make that assessment before you push the button so that those of us in our cars aren't waiting for nobody to cross?
1: Yeah, I only do it like that if it is busy and I'm like, oh, I'm going to have to go through all of these lights before I can cross, so I'll get the button.
2: Yeah. Okay, I mean, all it's right. A yes, and so this is how yes. The census works. It doesn't matter if I agree with it or not.
0: All right, Shauno, what do you think, mate? Is it okay to press the pedestrian button and walk before the green man light or what?
3: Absolutely, I think it is, but just to defuse the situation so the other person still feels okay, get to the other side of the road, you look straight at the driver, and maybe just do like a little Michael Jackson moonwalk or the YMCA, just to sort of, you know, and they'd be like, hey, I was angry, but I'm cool now.
2: So sure, I think that is brilliant. See, I would absolutely accept that, and, you know, bring back the wave in our cars when we merge and when we help each other out, and bring back the moonwalk at the traffic lights. I'm all over it. I love it.
0: Yep, 100%. All right, that's a good one, Shauno. Let's go to Mandy. What are your thoughts on this, Mandy?
4: Well, it depends if I've got my granddaughter with me or not, because I don't want to teach her bad habits.
2: No, it's a great point. Yep, when it's kids.
4: I would always do it.
2: Yeah.
4: I may not press it if there's nothing coming, but out of habit, because it's there, I think you just press it anyway.
0: I do. I can't help myself.
2: I always assume I'm going to beat the traffic. I just don't push it. I just go, I'm pretty sure I'm going to be able to get across this.
0: Yeah. No, I can't help myself. The finger, elbow, like backside. there's just something about seeing that button. I need to push it.
2: I mean, the thing is, we've got 3 yeses.
0: Yeah, that's 3 yeses.
2: Oh, man.
0: So it's okay.
2: I have to cave to society.
0: Yeah, mate.
2: The rules are that apparently you can press the pedestrian button and cross before the green man.
0: All right, rules are rules. Okay, spin the wheel. We've got another question.
2: Okay.
0: We've got to go again.
2: Okay, can you see this one?
0: Yeah, pass it over.
2: Okay.
0: Okay. Juicy. Is it okay to break up over text?
2: Okay.
0: Oh, wow.
2: Okay, 13 10 60. Is it okay to break up over text?
0: Geez, we're covering all bases this morning, aren't we?
2: We have to. It's the census.
0: All right. Is it okay to break up over text? Don't forget, you make it to air, you go into the draw for our booby prize. Thanks to our mates at IGA Purple Bra Day fundraising together over this. So, is it okay to break up over text? 13 10 60. We'll come back and take your calls in minutes.
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0: Hello, it's Mix 94.5's Pete and Kimber. And if you grew up in Perth, you probably went to school camp at Point Perrin and listened to hits like this. I come from a land of
6: love. Ooh, baby, I love your way. And your first concert was at the Perth Entertainment Centre. Mine was E17.
0: Oh, classic.
6: I wore a black skivvy and cross-coloured jeans that I borrowed from a friend. I actually went with my best friend and we had the best time.
0: Of course you did. I mean, we loved growing up in Perth. Since you've been gone, I can't breathe
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9: 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Watch out for emergency works in Innaloo. Scarborough Beach Road closed eastbound at Huntress Road. Detours in place. Mitchell southbound, underpass at Burns Beach Road, then Ocean Reef Road to Arundel Road and from Hutton Street. North on the Quinana, delays Thomas Road to Russell Road. Plateful Perth is here only till the end of August. Hurry and book one of 90 unique feasts, sips or stays across the city now at platefulperth.com.au. It's Peter, more traffic soon on Mix 94.5, Perth's best variety.
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0: 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Okay.

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4: 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Watch out for a pedestrian incident in the city. Sutherland Street closed southbound at Market Street, slowing the area. Truck breakdown causing delays. Orang Road westbound at Francisco Street. And emergency works in Innaloo. Scarborough Beach Road closed eastbound at Huntress Road. 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Hurry into Spotlight while stocks last. Exclusions and T's and C's apply. Sale ends Tuesday, 18th August, 2026. It's Peter. More traffic soon on Perth's Mix 94.5.
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24: Hi there, it's Damien Carbon. There's a major protest unfolding this morning in Beaconsfield in our southern suburbs. Locals not happy with Fremantle Council, who are about to remove trees from Hilton Park due to asbestos risks. Seven's Brendan Demura is there.
25: It is a chilly Perth morning and the Fremantle Council have just arrived and they've received a frosty reception from locals here today. There's about 3 dozen protesters here fighting the removal of up to 29 trees here from the Hilton Park Reserve.
24: Police have busted an alleged money laundering operation here in Perth, seizing more than $1 million $1,000 in cash. A 27-year-old Westminster man was arrested at Perth Airport in April with cash allegedly in his luggage, while a 56-year-old Mirrabooka man is also facing charges after police raids. And a record number of West Aussies are jumping on public transport as petrol prices continue to bite. TransPerth seeing passenger numbers on buses and trains jump 9%.
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24: Eagle Elliot Yeo says he wants to play on next year. 32-year-old had his best game of the season on the weekend. He still has a year to run on his current contract. While West Coast Eagles legends are mixed on their views over whether Harley Reid should become the captain of the club next year, Guy McKenna says he still needs a few years to work on his craft, but others are saying he's ready to take on the top job. And Geelong's Jake Colajasny is now unavailable for selection this weekend at AFL or VFL level.
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24: Mostly sunny for us today with a maximum of 19 degrees. Another cold one tonight. We're down to 4, then sunny for us tomorrow. 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